a tune called Saturday. It's new from Ronnie Size. It's from a new compilation called Versatility, put together by Evil Teen Records. It's a collection of drum and bass called Versatility Compilation, featuring a new one from Ronnie Size. Before Ronnie Size, we heard from Atercio Pilatos. They're from Colombia, and they're performing at the Greek Theater for an extravaganza of rock en español featuring Maldita Vecindad, King Chango, and Atercio Pilatos. That's happening at the Greek Theater on September 26th, and we heard a track called El Estuche from Atercio Pilatos. Jude at the top of a set from No One Is Really Beautiful, which comes out on September 22nd. We heard one called She Gets the Feeling. That's new from Jude. 13 minutes after 11 o'clock, I'm Liza Richardson. This is The Freestylers on 89.9 KCRW and K Sera Sera.

this a one, it just simply called the vibes. I just designed this a one to keep the dance all alive. Love to see how the girls them whining and timing.

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1: With the stylers, original gangsters. 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
0: It's called Dancehall Vibes, and it features Tenor Fly with the Stylers, otherwise known as the Freestylers. It's from We Rock Hard. 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Hey, subscribers, don't throw away your copy of Splice, KCRW's monthly guide. Instead, look for the 10x5 section. 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Aaron's, Forders, Fingerprints, Hear Music, Moby Disc, Penny Lane, Rhino, Tower, Virgin. 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Liza Richardson here, and Lit coming up at midnight with Pop Secret on 89.9 KCRW. And Lit just arrived from the Beastie Boys show, gleaming with some Beastie Mania. So we'll hear from The Hurricane coming up next. That's their old DJ, Hurricane, and a tune that features the Beastie Boys called Elbow Room. That's next on 89.9 KCRW.
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3: I'm about sick of this food. This should go.

indeed.

the Beastie Boys featured in that last set, of course. That's from Hello Nasty right here. This is one featuring Eric Bobo on percussion. It's called Song for Junior. It's new from the Beastie Boys. And before that, a remix of Intergalactic. It's the Prisoners of Technology remix of Intergalactic. Before that, from Paul's Boutique. And ahead of that, we heard something not by the Beastie Boys. In fact, some great scratch, and it's called Change the Scratch. It's by DJ Jeff, representing Amsterdam, Netherlands. This is found in a collection called The Return of the DJ Volume 1, or rather Volume 2, sorry, from the Bomb DJs. It's put out by Bomb Hip Hop Records out of San Francisco. That's DJ Jeff with Change the Scratch, and at the very top of the set, we heard from DJ Hurricane, which is the Beastie Boys' old DJ. Now they're working with Mixmaster Mike. This is from Hurricane's album called The Hurrah. We heard Elbow Room featuring the Beastie Boys, and that is from 1995. The time is 11:38. Ann Litt is coming up at midnight with lots more Beastie Boys. She's inspired by the show, and she's going to play a lot of Beastie Boys. So stay close to 89.9 KCRW, and I'm going to try to get back to some of the things that I had promised to play tonight. MC5 coming up next. KCRW thanks the Lemley Theaters for their support. Lemley Theaters is presenting Documentary Days all through September at the Lemley's Grand Fourplex in downtown Los Angeles. On screen September 11th through the 17th is Out of the Past, an exploration of the complicated influence of American history on today's gay and lesbian community.

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0: It's called Prophecy from Villa Elaine, new from Remy Zero, new on Geffen Records, where I'm a scout, by the way. Heat Miser, right before that, right before Remy Zero, we heard from Heat Miser featuring Elliot Smith. It's the band that he was in before he became the one and only Elliot Smith. It's from Mike City Sons, and we heard a tune called Get Lucky. And then Gomez, before that, it's a single. The new single is called Whippin' Piccadilly, features a remix of that song, and that's an extra track called Pussyfootin'. It's an import from Hut Virgin. That's Gomez, great band. The top of the set, we heard from MC5, Back in the USA. We heard Looking at You. That started the set. 6 minutes before midnight. Stay close and lit, coming up at midnight with Pop Secret on 89.9 KCRW. I'm Liza Richardson, and you know, I don't often do shout outs, but I can't help it this time. Kenny and Lisa Weinstein, this one is for you, direct from New Orleans. It's the brass band hip hop sounds of Soul Rebels on KCRW 89.9 KCRW.
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0: The Soul Rebels capture the vibe that transcends the limitations of your traditional brass band. Their music is the product of nine souls who describe their sound as hip-hop, funk, till you drop jazz. This is jazz in the rebel sense. That's Let Your Mind Be Free. The album is of the same title, Let Your Mind Be Free. This is available through Mardi Gras Records. I picked it up in New Orleans after seeing the Soul Rebels perform at a club there that only features brass bands. It was great. And that was a couple of months back, but some inspiring sounds from the Soul Rebels on KCRW Santa Monica at 89.9, KCRY Indio Palm Springs 89.3, and KCRU Oxnard Ventura 89.1 FM. KCRW, a community service of Santa Monica College, a national public radio for more of Southern California. I'm Liza Richardson. Thanks very much for keeping me company tonight, and very special thanks to Rod Levesque. And Lit is next with Pop Secret, and I am back tomorrow night, 10 to midnight, every Saturday and Sunday. 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

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Music from the Break of Straw, the live mixtape part one. Couple cuts, Root Down, and Little Old Money Maker. The Break of Straw. Now I know there's a part two and we just got part one. So I don't know if they're going backwards or this is old and we just got it, but it is the Break of Straw. Local cats, LA based. Also played a couple from Jill Scott, Talk to Me from Beautifully Human, the full length on Hidden Beach, and a white label, Jamaican Jerk remix of Golden, both cuts by Jill Scott. At the top of the set, getting us started, Moby doing Memory Gospel. Beautiful chill track. He's coming with a new full length in this year, I think in March or so. It's called Hotel. But that's actually going back to Play, and it's a B-side bonus cut on the first CD single for Honey. The program is Nocturna. Raul Campos here, your host and DJ. Going till midnight, as we do most weeknights. And check it out, subscribers, a very cool giveaway for tonight. Bossa Nova with our very own Liza Richardson joining the crew. It's going to be for this Friday. Of course, at Zanzibar, Jason Bentley, June, Ellen Boscanian, Dave Hernandez, welcoming Liza Richardson. Also got music coming up from Weekend Players, Bent, Eastern Sun, Remixed, and much, much more. And over the next couple weeks, we do present a number of upcoming shows. KCRW.com presents Smokey Pop Band Shivery at Joe's Pub in New York City. That's going to be Tuesday the 18th. Something else that KCRW.com is presenting via our website, dance punk group Moving Units at Pop Scene in San Francisco. It's going to be Thursday the 20th. We're also presenting Sharon Jones and the Dap Kings over at Southpaw, New York City as well. It's going to be the 21st of this month, Friday. And Billy Miles at the Temple Bar, also on Friday the 21st. A little closer to home. You can always check the website, kcrw.com, to see the complete list of all the shows we are presenting. Even a shot at tickets to see shows in New York and San Francisco. 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

0: Music from DJ Cam presenting Filet of Soul by Tassel and Naturel. Name of that track that just ended, Twins Number One, coming on Inflammable Records. Filet of Soul, presented by DJ Cam. Music from Federico Abuele, Contigo. The full length on 18th Street Lounge is entitled Gran Hotel Buenos Aires. Federico Abuele, produced by Thievery Corporation. Couple tracks also in the set featuring the lovely Rachel Foster on the vocals. Weekend Players, Promises, something brand new. And she's also featured by Bent. A very cool second version of I Can't Believe It's Over. Open Records, Ministry of Sound. It's called the Flavor Country EP. You can find the original version on Ariel's. The latest full length from Bent. And at the top of the set, new music from Eastern Sun, local producer, getting remixed by Brian Seed. And the name of the track was Beautiful Being, as in a human being. It's forthcoming through Ball of Wax. In the background, music from Index, Bandolero. It's on a compilation entitled Beat Wave Argentina, Sonic 360. And keep in mind, you don't have to wait for the DJs like yours truly to tell you what music you just heard. 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We'll spin a couple of house tunes and then give away some tickets to our lovely subscribers. 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The program is Nocturna. Raul Campos here with you till midnight, rounding out this holiday weekend. The good doctor, Martin Luther King. It was a long weekend, some of it good, some of it not so good, but, you know, here spinning some tunes for you till the midnight hour, 89.9 KCRW.
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2: 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KCRW reserves the right to change dates and substitute prizes of equal value. Blackout dates and certain travel restrictions apply. Round-trip fares from Los Angeles. Winner of the Mini Cooper convertible must be a licensed driver and claim prize in Los Angeles.

0: 89.9 KCRW. Music from Metro Area. It's called Miura. Such a great tune. Still sounds great. Gotta give it up to Liza Richardson for hooking me up with this record back in the day. She was the first person I heard play it and was all over it. Environ Records is the label. Environ Metro Area. Look for their self-titled release. Also played something from the new Louis Vega full length. It's kind of a remix album with a few new cuts. The extensions of the Elements of Life. I played the DJ Spinna remix of A Better Day featuring Raul Midon. Speaking of Liza Richardson, she's going to be in the mix this Friday over at Bossa Nova. It happens every Friday at Zanzibar in Santa Monica. Features resident DJs Jason Bentley, June, Dave Hernandez, Ellen Boscanian. Welcoming our very own Liza Richardson. This Friday the 21st, we have 5 pairs of tickets for our subscribers to attend Bossa Nova featuring Liza at Zanzibar. It's going to be Friday the 21st of January. So if you have not won any giveaways from us in the past 90 days, then go ahead and give us a call with your member number, 310-883-7700. 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Once again, 5 pairs of tickets for our subscribers to attend Bossa Nova featuring Liza Richardson from The Drop at Zanzibar, the 21st, which is this Friday. 10 p.m., you must call now in order to win. 310-883-7700. 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
0: And you still have a chance to enter 2

3 sweepstakes. I was about to say 2, but it's 3 if you subscribe as an angel by January the 28th. 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

0: music from 07. Rounding out the set, When It Falls is the track, the title cut to the full length. Just the beautiful instrumental piece from 07. Something new from GB, Love Song for Strings, Electric Piano, and Sequencing Software. 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Aaron, of course, of Ubiquity Records. Also played a brand new King Britt Scuba remix, Curtis Mayfield, Little Child Running Wild, a new Mayfield remixed project coming on Rhino Records. And at the top of the set, a little quirky redo of Café de Flore, Matthew Herbert Big Band. That guy, Matthew Herbert, kooky, I tell you. 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

bringing Nocturna for this evening to a close, the sounds of Ulrich Schnaus. New full length, A Strangely Isolated Place. Name of this track is Gone Forever. Just an incredible full length. Highly recommend it. If you're an angel and you're a member of the 10 CD club, this is coming in the mail.

Music just ahead of this from Fat Freddy's Drop. It's called Hope. Little 10-inch single on Cartel with a K. Yes, hope for a new generation. At the top of the set, Harrison Crump doing Ride. That's a brand new single coming on Electric Chair through PIAS Records. 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Always a pleasure to spin some records for you. And of course, on a Monday night, couldn't do it without this guy, Mr. Greg Villarreal. Big up to you, sir. Do stay tuned, because Mr. Eric J. Lawrence is coming up next. Dragnet. Hasta las 3 de la mañana. 3 in the morning, morning, morning. Calling me number one once again. All right, getting kooky now, so I'm gonna let you go. Buenas noches.

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Yes, Cirque du Soleil. It is Nocturna, 89.9 KCRW, 14 minutes past 10 o'clock on this Friday night. Raul Campos here with you till midnight. Very excited about tonight's program. The legendary UK DJ Norman J will be stopping by in a bit. Spin some tunes. Talk about the event going on tonight over at the Conga Room. His new compilation, Good Times. Plenty of stuff, so do stay tuned. It's 89.9 KCRW.

You're in tune to 89.9 KCRW. In between music from J Boogie's Dubtronic Science, live in the mix on Ohm Records. And this is music from the best of Hotel Costas, 311 Porter, Surround Me With Your Love. You're in tune to Nocturna.

You're in tune to 89.9 KCRW. The sounds of 311 Porter surround me with your love. A track that appears on the best of Hotel Costas. I think the label is Pashan. Excellent collection. Great series of compilations. Hotel Costas. Also played a couple tracks from the J Boogie Dubtronic Science live in the mix on Ohm Records. A couple cuts. DJ Tonk featuring Asia, Forgive Me, J Boogie Remix. And the spin-a mix of Closer by Guapale. Also something from Thievery Corporation featuring the vocals of David Byrne. A Heart's a Lonely Hunter. Cosmic Game is the new full-length to be on the lookout for. 18th Street Lounge. Coming to town for a couple of gigs. They're going to be in the studios for Morning Becomes Eclectic this Tuesday. And then later on that night, they're going to be at the Vanguard over in Hollywood. Should be a hot show, KCRW.com. You can check the website. It's all posted there. KCRW presents Thievery at the Vanguard, formerly the Qtopia in Hollywood. The program is Nocturna, continuing till midnight. Expecting a very cool visit from DJ Norman J. Going to be talking about all kinds of good stuff. His radio show, Giant 45, the compilations, Good Times, the carnival over in London, his gig tonight over at the Conga Room, much, much more. Should be coming down any minute, so we are patiently awaiting his arrival. Keep in mind, there's still time to enroll for spring semester at California's number one transfer college. 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And yes, the show going on tonight over at the Conga Room for Soulphonic. Over on Wilshire, 5364 Wilshire. The Conga Room, tonight with Norman J. We do continue music from Mr. V. Un Día Bonito. Yes, it is.

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0: sounds of Louis Vega, Elements of Life. From the latest full-length extensions, this is Steel Congo, Vega Recordings, Louis Vega. 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At the top of the set, the Mundial remix of Jill Scott's Golden CDR promo. 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We are a community service of Santa Monica College. It is 11 o'clock straight up. Now, we were supposed to have a little guest DJ set for Mr. Norman J, but apparently his records didn't quite make his flight, so they were delayed an extra flight. They are just leaving the airport. We're still going to try to nab him in here before he heads over to the conga room, but it's going to be tight, but we'll see. But just wanted to give you a little heads up for those of you who were expecting to hear Norman J right about now. He is on his way, so hopefully we'll have him in the studios for at least a little bit, and he can say hi to all of you. If not, you can check him out over at the Conga Room tonight. In the meantime, we do continue. It is Nocturna till midnight, 89.9 KCRW.
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89.9 KCRW. The sounds of Mia Victoria, local singer, producer, along with Chris Paul. A track called Hearts and Stories from a full-length called Chillmax. Of course, Chris Paul, known for his work to some drum and bass work. Very cool little groovy down-tempo piece from Mia Victoria, Hearts and Stories. Music from the Rewind No. 4 compilation, Evil Vibrations, covered by The Rebirth. Fantastic compilation, Rewind No. 4 on Ubiquity, just out. At the top of the set, music from Dub Tribe Sound System from the full-length Baggage. And we heard the track Freeway, just released domestically through Imperial Dub Recordings. Or actually, I should say re-released. It came out a couple years back, but it was kind of not widely available. But now it is. Big-time distribution. Baggage from Dub Tribe Sound System. So yes, we were awaiting Mr. Norman J, who is on his way. He's going to try to stop by still to say hello. His records didn't make his flight, so the records were delayed, but fear not, he has them. The box of gems is still in his hands, thankfully not lost, which is a huge, huge relief. Just imagine if Norman J lost his records. Scary. Again, he's performing at the Conga Room tonight over on Wilshire. My phone's ringing, so maybe that's him outside. 89.9 KCRW. 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
1: 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And yes, Mr. Norman J is in the building. He's here. He's coming down the stairs, and we'll be chatting up a little bit, maybe spinning a couple tunes before he heads out to the conga room. This is Nocturna.

0: You're in tune to 89.9 KCRW. Brand new music from Recluse. A little promo. Forthcoming through Peace Frog entitled Dust. Not even out yet, but we got it for you here. The program is Nocturna, continuing till midnight. Very, a little nerve-wracking, I should say. It's about 26 minutes past 11 o'clock, and in the studio, very honored, very privileged to have the legendary Mr. Norman J. How are you, sir?
1: Thanks for having me on the show.
0: Oh, my pleasure. Now, we had a little mishap with your records. Glad to see they're actually here. You got your record box there.
1: Yeah, United Airlines went out of their way to put the frighteners on me. But all's well, turns well in the end.
0: Absolutely. So now we should talk real quick that you got a gig tonight over at the Conga Room. So once again, I thank you for taking out a few minutes to be here before you head over there.
1: Sure.
0: Want to talk about so many things, but obviously time is of the essence. You got a compilation out. Good times, number four.
1: It's finally hit U.S. stores, I think, via import. I don't think it's released domestically.
0: I think it's getting domestic distribution through studios. So it will be available in the stores now locally. You can go pick it up. Good Times 4. Now, we should get a little history on these compilations. I've seen pictures and I've seen crowds, but I've never actually been to the event. But talk to us a little bit about it. Give us a little history on Good Times.
1: It's the world famous Notting Hill Carnival event in London. It takes place at the end of August every year in Notting Hill, a suburb of London. And it attracts over 1 million people in 4 square miles of urban built-up London. It's fantastic celebration of Afro-Caribbean and everybody else's culture.
0: Right.
1: Showing off Britain in its best multicultural light. What can I say? It runs over 2 days on the Sunday and Monday, and it's underpinned by the Caribbean experience, but basically all cultures... It's all inclusive.
0: It's a beautiful thing.
1: And it's a sensory delight, you know, basically, for the eyes, the ears, the sounds, the tastes, the smells. It's a fantastic experience.
0: Now, this year coming up, it's going to be the 25th anniversary, right?
1: 25th anniversary of Good Times, my sound system. But actually, it's the 41st year of Notting Hill Carnival.
0: Wow.
1: And I'm one of the original survivors from those early days. From being a kid on the street who used to go to it with my parents and family. And then graduating into a sound system that actually
0: Now, talk to us about the sound system. It's actually on a bus, is it not?
1: The sound system is embedded on an old London, red London double-decker bus. For those of you who know or have been to London or seen the postcards, you'll know. It's a static bus, and basically we're an island surrounded by a sea of
0: people.
1: Smiling faces and arms in the air, and it's just a phenomenal...
0: It is amazing. I've seen a DVD of this last year, and I know there was a film that was done a few years back.
1: That's right. About 3 years ago, a film was made, well, partly on me. It was a semi-autobiographical film of which I featured. It just followed me around Notting Hill Carnival, and we actually went to the States, shot part of it in New York and also in South Africa as well. And it just focused on some of the reasons why people from different, ethnic groups, social classes, etc., what it was about Good Times at Notting Hill Carnival that brought all these people together.
0: The other thing I want to get to is also that you yourself are a radio DJ as well. You do a show called Giant 45 over in London.
1: That's right. I work for the BBC part-time.
0: Mm-hmm.
1: I do a long-running show, as you called Giant 45, and it's actually available on the internet on the BBC online service, which is great because they're the only station in the world that's allowed to archive material for up to 7 days. So that means anybody anywhere on the planet
0: can hear the show.
1: Can hear the show.
0: Beautiful.
1: Yeah, so it's fantastic.
0: What is that website, bbc.co.uk?
1: Yeah, or on my own website.
0: NormanJ.com.
1: Yeah, there's a special link there.
0: Fantastic. So now let's get back to the compilation real quick. Good Times... Number four. And let's hear something from it. I really want to get into the compilation because I personally do not have a copy of it.
1: Sure.
0: And so you queued up something and we're going to get into it. What do you got queued up?
1: Well, it's by some producers of mine. Or producers. At the time, they were very personal favorites of mine. Mick Murphy and David Frank, The System. I think you better know them as a track called, their big hit was In My System. But this is a little known track off their debut album from 1982 called I Can't Take Losing You.
0: Very cool. Well, let's check it out. It's Norman J right here in the studios of 89.9 KCRW. It is Nocturna. He is in the mix tonight over at the Conga Room. So gonna play a couple tunes and then get him over there. So check it out. If you can make it out tonight, it's going to be a hot show, spinning some rare grooves. And what else you got in your little bag of tricks?
1: Well, apart from the rare grooves and some disco classics, some hip-hop classics, and basically all I can guarantee or offer is a schizophrenic mix of music.
0: It's going to be beautiful. All right, let's check out the tune. It's 89.9 KCRW.

0: It's 89.9 KCRW. Our guest is Norman J. He's in the house. Excellent tune featured on the compilation, number 4, right? Good yeah, times.
1: That's right. I still love that. It sounds so good out here because you've got wide stereo.
0: Oh,
1: out
0: it sounds
1: here in
0: so
1: LA.
0: Great.
1: Yeah. Now, they were using cutting edge technology when they recorded that back in 1984.
0: Now, what's the latest and the greatest for you? Obviously, you just came in from Mexico. You played at the at an event down there, right?
1: Yeah, that's I can't even pronounce the name of the club now, but it was in Playa del Carmen.
0: Carmen, yes.
1: Yes, fantastic.
0: Beautiful. And
1: I got eaten alive by mosquitoes down there, but that didn't detract from, you know, a really brilliant night. I just loved it.
0: And you're touring for this very compilation.
1: Absolutely.
0: And what's next for you? Where are you headed from here?
1: Well, I'm in San Francisco tomorrow night. And then on Sunday, I head off to Auckland in New Zealand, taking in Perth in West Australia, Singapore, Dubai in the Middle East, and finishing in Frankfurt.
0: Wow.
1: So
0: you've been on the road quite a bit.
1: Yeah, just this is the second from last day on my world tour.
0: Fantastic. Now, we actually queued up another tune. What are we going to get into right now?
1: Well, if I've given you the right one to queue up, it should be appropriately entitled Where Will You Go When the Party's Over by Archie Bell and the Drells.
0: A little classic. Norman J. in the house. The program is Nocturna.

0: Our guest is Norman Jay in the studio, 89.9 KCRW. And again, you're in the mix tonight over at the Conga Room for a special Soulphonic sound. And I do believe Adonis is down there, maybe Dave Sanford, a whole crew of people down there. And Francisco Awabeya is performing tonight. So a
1: lot of good people.
0: A lot of wonderful people. Now, that tune that we just heard, what was that?
1: Archie Bell and the Drells, some Philly soul, some classic Philly disco from the boys who hail from Houston, Texas.
0: Nice. Now, that's off of one of your compilations?
1: That's off my Philadelphia compilation, The Underground Years. And it's a personal selection of little-known Philadelphia-based tracks from 1973 to 1981.
0: Wow. Now, I want to get back a little bit to your radio history and how you started, basically. I know you've had your hand in pirate radio back in the day. So you started off the legendary Kiss FM back in the UK, right?
1: That's right. I was one of the initial pioneers behind London's first dance music pirate back in 1985. And I was the person basically responsible for recruiting the DJs who have now gone on to be, you know, household names in dance.
0: Now run down some of that.
1: Would include Cold Cut, Giles Peterson, Jazzy B from Soul to Soul, Judge Jules, Paul Oakenfold, Danny Rampling. Need I go on?
0: Listen to that, people. Listen to that. Just amazing. And when did that start, actually, for you? How long you been in radio?
1: I've been in radio. Goodness. Suffering from old timers now, it's been so long I can't remember. But I was involved in Kiss back in September 1985.
0: Wow.
1: And I've now been on BBC Radio in London for the last 7-8 years now.
0: And once again, the show is called Giant 45. You got to check it out online, bbc.uk.co.
1: Yeah, that's
0: or
1: right.
0: Or .co.uk.
1: I don't know. .co.uk.
0: Check normanj.com for more info, man. Once again, I just want to thank you so much for coming through. I know we're over time. We need to get you to the Conga Room immediately because you're going to be in the mix.
1: Well, they won't mind if I'm 5 minutes late.
0: No? Okay.
1: I'm enjoying my time here because this is my first time back in LA since 1999. That's 6 years. It's a long time.
0: Now, why is it taking so long?
1: Well, I don't know. I've had things to do, issues to deal with. But now things are clear and the time's right, and I'm loving it.
0: Real quick, I know you're also known for your rare grooves and your classics. What is the one, if there is one, that's your favorite or your rarest or your most prized possession, let's say?
1: That changes with every heartbeat. That's a difficult one. You've put me on the spot. Now I'm having to pull one out. I've got some rare Bob Marley.
0: Some rare Bob Marley.
1: Yes, yeah.
0: Will we hear some of that tonight over at the Conga Room, maybe?
1: Maybe. Yes, quite maybe. Maybe rare Marvin Gaye, too.
0: Fantastic. Mm. Well, Mr. Norman Jay, a huge pleasure, a huge honor, and I just want to thank you so much for coming through.
1: Thanks for inviting me on to the airwaves here in LA.
0: You're always welcome, and I'd love to have you next time you come through and maybe just kind of take over the show for a couple hours. That would be fantastic.
1: I don't take over.
0: Step in for a little bit.
1: I come and help complement the show.
0: Beautiful.
1: It's your show, your gig.
0: Well, that you have, sir, and we really appreciate it. And again, you know, you're definitely one of the pioneers that's inspired me and a lot of DJs out there and aficionados of house music, dance music, whether it's funk, soul, hip-hop, disco, R&B, house music, it's all good. And you're definitely responsible for a huge part of it, so we thank you for that.
1: Thank you for having me.
0: All right, so he's headed down to the Conga Room. The address is 5364 Wilshire Boulevard over in L.A. on Miracle Mile, you know, over at the Conga Room. I do believe Adonis is holding it down right now. Live performance from Francisco Awabeya. So once again, sir, thank you very much.
1: And the guest list is closed.
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It is Nocturna. 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Now playing Turtles Can't Fly, a new Iranian drama that follows a makeshift family of children surviving in Kurdistan on the eve of the American invasion of Iraq. 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We are a community service of Santa Monica College. Of course, we want to thank Mr. Norman Jay for coming through, blessing us with a couple of very cool tunes. He's headed down to the conga room. Should be an excellent night of some classic soul, rare groove, disco, hip-hop, a little bit of everything. And of course, in the studio, I want to thank Brent and Deanne for helping out. Much appreciated. Thank you, thank you, thank you. And of course, you out there for tuning in. Have a blessed weekend. Be safe. Stay dry. It's supposed to be very wet. So please be safe out there. Don't drive crazy. And we'll talk again on Monday. Buenas noches.

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1: You know, somebody called a little while ago when they called at the studio and they said, I wonder if you can get Bird to do something on Christmas. Well, it's fitting. This is Christmas morning, and the Bird's got a little arrangement, a little surprise for you on White Christmas.

In the background is classic electronic music by Raymond Scott. It's called Soothing Sounds for Baby. This is volume 1, 1 to 6 months. It says on the back of this recording, these recordings serve as indispensable aids to parents during the feeding, teething, play, sleep, and fretful periods of infants. Produced in 1963 under the auspices of the Gesell Institute of Childhood Development, Inc., these oral toys were created in the belief that a young child's sense of hearing is better developed than most people realize. This is Raymond Scott playing on a very early, probably a pre-Moog electronic instrument. And actually, far from sounding soothing, I think these sounds are kind of annoying, and I hope I don't lose those of you who are listening or who were listening. Soothing Sounds for Baby, Volume 1, 1 to 6 months. There's actually 3 other volumes of this. So before Raymond Scott, we heard from a new collection called Be Mexicano. And the group was Yo Cameleon, and it was the Mexican lullaby, Cucurucucucu Paloma, classic Mexican lullaby. Some Charlie Parker from the Royal Roost, 1948, Christmas Morning, Symphony Sid Torin announcing. It's from the Savoy Jazz Originals, Charlie Parker, the complete live performances on Savoy. Music from Yewan Shin, her lovely version of Aquarela do Brasil, Brazilian anthem, penned a long time ago, the soundtrack to a Disney cartoon of Donald Duck in Brazil. We began the show with Rosalia de Souza. Brasil Precisa Balançar is the name of her record. She is a Brazilian singer based in Italy.

We're going to put some music together that not necessarily goes together, but maybe on kind of a deeper conceptual or oral level, there's a connection. Let's give it a try. The first is a guy, a veteran producer and musician who recorded all these instruments and put everything together into a very, very interesting musical narrative. His name is Rick Freistack. His album is called Blue Light Vista. We'll hear something from that. After that, something that influenced Rick Freistack, the music of Toru Takemitsu, a stunning record, very, very dreamy, beautiful, beautiful. I was listening to this last night. It's called I Hear the Water Dreaming. So we'll hear a piece from that. Not too long a piece, but something that gives you a flavor of this incredible Japanese composer. After that, a record called Chamber Music featuring a cellist and a kora player from Mali. Music of Balake Sissoko and Vincent Segal. It's called Chamber Music, and we'll hear something from that called Oscarine. I'm Tom Schnabel. 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

collaboration between a cellist and a West African kora player. Kora is the 21-string harp lute from West Africa, Balake Sissoko and Vincent Segal. It's called chamber music. It's another example of how East and West, or African and Occidental European stuff, can really, really blend together beautifully. It's all musical. It's called chamber music. Before that, something from Toru Takemitsu, his beautiful record, I Hear the Water Dreaming. It's a stunning record on Deutsche Grammophon. It flows beautifully. I could listen to the whole thing over and over and over again. Music from Rick Freistack. Before that, we heard a short track called Vista from his album Blue Light Vista, Rick Freistack. In the background now, music of Brian Eno with John Hopkins, no relation to the university, and Leo Abraham's Small Craft on a Milk Sea, another beautiful title for a record. I'm Tom Schnabel, here with Adrian Govind and Bob Werney. Merry Christmas to you. Hope you had a good one yesterday. Hope you have the rest of the week off and get some R&R, some good sleep and some rest and some friends and everything else that's good that goes with the holidays where we have a little bit more time. Well, it's a tough task. It's almost impossible. It's a Sophie's Choice. But every year at KCRW, the DJs here, we troll through all the music we've loved in the past year in order to select 10 of our favorite and most memorable albums. We've compiled them all on a KCRW website. Betsy Moyer and a lot of other people put a lot of things together that lets you listen to samples. You get to look at the pictures, the cover art, everything else, and easily click to buy anything you like. Huge variety of artists, with all of us DJs involved. It's a great snapshot of the year in music on KCRW. So check it out, get some gift ideas, share it with friends on Facebook or Twitter, and tell us your picks at kcrw.com/top10. Here are three albums that I enjoyed over the year, in particular this track from an LA group called Glasser. It's called Ring. We'll hear something called Mirage. The new album from Buica with Chucho Valdez, the great Cuban piano player, called El Último Trago, The Last Drink, and then a fabulous new record that unites African musicians and Cuban musicians. It's called Afro-Cubism, which came out kind of late for some of the top 10 records that we compiled on the list that I just mentioned, but everybody is playing it here at KCRW. We all really love this record. We'll put them all back to back in the next set, capping our first hour here at 89.9 KCRW.

music from Afro-Cubism. A bunch of great musicians, Baseku Koyate on the Cuban side, it's Eliadas Ochoa and others. This was the album that Buena Vista Social Club was supposed to have been, but it didn't happen because the Africans didn't get their visa, so it became a Cuban project. Well, here's the truly Afro-Cuban project that was meant to be. On World Circuit, brand new, it's called Afro-Cubism. Buica with Chucho Valdez, El Último Trago, The Last Drink. We heard Las Ciudades. Music from Glasser. We heard Mirage from their album Ring. I'm Tom Schnabel. Delighted to be with you. Hope you're having a nice holiday. Here is a record of Isaac Delgado, Cuban guy. He lives here now. It's kind of a New Year's song. It's called El Año Que Viene, the year that's coming, or the coming year, the new year. We'll follow that by request with a lovely song, a Jobim song sung by Willie Bobo, a beautiful version of his song, Gingy, by request.

0: Willie Bobo with Gingy. We'll put this out to John Gabby. Feel better. Here's Betty Carter and the classic track, Frenesy. 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
1: It was fiesta down in Mexico, and so I stopped a while to see the show. I knew that frenesy meant please love me, and I could say frenesy. A handsome caballero caught my eye. 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Up and raised his eyes to mine. 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

0: permiso y licencia de Olotumari, Boyupa, Benny Moreno, Chano Pozo, Saldiguera, Balanga, de Cuba,
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0: Andrea Baró, Emiliano Salvador, Arsenio Rodríguez, Miguelito Cuní, de Cuba,
1: Ibai,
0: Bola de Nieve, José I.

That's music from Giles Peterson. Actually, not Giles Peterson. It's something that he put together. The music is actually Francis Del Rio. It's called Sentimiento. From an album called Giles Peterson Presents Havana Cultura, New Cuba Sound, one of two records that he devoted to Cuba. This, I think, is the earlier one. Before that, we heard some early Betty Carter, originally on Social Call, a Columbia side. I think she recorded it in like 1953, 1954, something like that, a long time ago, and Frenesy. We heard from Willie Bobo from Lost and Found. We heard Gingy from a beautiful collection of Willie Bobo classics. And at the top of the set, we heard music from Isaac Delgado, music from El Año Que Viene, an album that came out a few years ago. I'm Tom Schnabel. 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Let's continue with music from The Illusionist, the film which is about to come out from the directors of Triplets of Belleville. There's a picture of Jacques Tati on the cover. You can tell because he's very high and kind of awkward, gangly, with high water pants. Yes, it's Jacques Tati. Music by Sylvain Chomet and the Bratoons. We'll follow that with an album featuring some Portuguese artist, Deolinda. We'll do that, and then we'll move on with some classic Django Reinhardt. It's KCRW and KCRW.com.

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We are listening to music from The Greenskeepers. Instrumental version of Never Let You Down from their new EP, Vampire. The before that. The Defective version of This Is The Day from their album, Soul Mining. Michael Stipe before that. From Chow, My Shining Star, the songs of Mark Mulcahy. We heard Everything's Coming Undone. 10,000 Maniacs before that, from the Campfire Songs Collection, Hey Jack Kerouac. And we started off with Jay Farrar and Ben Gibbard with their new album. It's a tribute to Jack Kerouac's Big Sur book. And I guess they took some of the writings of Mr. Kerouac and put them to music. We heard California Zephyr. The album is called One Fast Move or I'm Gone. Music from Kerouac's Big Sur by Jay Farrar and Benjamin Gibbard. Ladies and gentlemen, boys and girls, I am Gary Calamar. At your service tonight, we've got some great music up ahead. We also have tickets to see the new movie, Fantastic Mr. Fox, the new one from Wes Anderson, starring George Clooney, Meryl Streep, and Jason Schwartzman. I guess it stars their voices, as it is some sort of stop-action kind of thing, but I heard it's very, very good. We will have five pairs of tickets for our subscribers a little bit later on in the show. What else can I tell you? I hope I get CD1 and CD2 to start working again. But rest assured, ladies and gentlemen, we still have CD3 and 4.

0: That was music from The Beekeepers, new from Jalapeno Records, a track called Symphony in B. Before that, Yola Tango from their latest, it's called Popular Songs. We heard Periodically Double or Triple. The Heavy before that, from The House That Dirt Built, we heard How You Like Me Now. And we started off with the album, the seventh rap album by People Under the Stairs, the track entitled Trippin' at the Disco. And that's what we're doing here tonight, ladies and gentlemen. We are Trippin' at the KCRW Disco. I am Gary Calamar, and we are here. We'll be here till midnight playing some fine, fine music for you. If you have any comments or questions about the music that you're hearing, please drop me an email. The address is gary.calamar@kcrw.org.
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0: It's KCRW. This is new from Charlotte Gainsbourg. We are having some technical difficulties here tonight, ladies and gentlemen. Let me check this CD player. Okay. Take two. Track two. This is new from Charlotte Gainsbourg.

Don't You Want Me Baby from the Human League, that taken from their Dare album. Before that, a new one from Julian Casablancas from the Strokes. He's got a solo album out called Phrases for the Young. We heard 11th Dimension. Also in the set, we heard from John Cale, this taken from a Greatest Hits compilation, double CD from Rhino Records called Seducing Down the Door, a collection 1970 to 1990. And we heard the track Paris 1919. Is that what it was? 1919? Yes, I believe so. And we also heard from Beck, a remix of the new Pollution.

KCRM, and we heard a track called Heaven Can Wait. I am Gary Calamar, and this is KCRW and KCRW.com. 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You can check out his picks, then share your own at kcrw.com/5things. Up next, we have got some music. What do we have up next? That is an excellent question, Gary. Oh, yes, we've got this French band. They're called the French Horn Rebellion. The French Horn Rebellion. And a track called Up All Night. It's KCRW.

0: Boop. That is new from Imogen Heap. The new album is called Ellipse. And we heard Earth. Before that, we heard from the French Horn Rebellion and a track called Up All Night. I am Gary Calamar, and this is KCRW. I should say it's subscriber-supported. 89.9 KCRW in Santa Monica, KCRI in Deo Palm Springs, KCRU Oxnard Ventura, KCRY Mojave and the Antelope Valley, KCRW is NPR News and handpicked music, streaming and podcasting at KCRW.com. We are a community service of Santa Monica College.
1: I actually have perhaps a stronger reaction to music than art. It sort of worries me to say that, but I think many people have many favorite paintings at the Getty, but you only go there so often. Piece of music, you know, you get it and you play it about 30 times end to end.
2: 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I'm Jason Bentley, and you can hear the rest of his surprising guest DJ set and many others online at kcrw.com/guestdjproject.
0: There are some good movies coming out just in time for the holidays. One of them, which I haven't seen yet, but I've heard some great things about, The Fantastic Mr. Fox from Wes Anderson. It's now playing at the Landmark Theater. It's the new animated film, again, Fantastic Mr. Fox, based on Roald Dahl's classic. The film stars George Clooney, Meryl Streep, and Jason Schwartzman, and we would love to send you to the movies. 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You must call now in order to win. We will play you a song from that soundtrack as soon as we get a copy here, but now we have something kind of special, some new music from Groove Armada coming from their forthcoming album, I Won't Kneel. Check it out.

That is from the new one from Kings of Convenience. The new album is called Declaration of Dependence. We heard Boat Behind. Coralie Clement, before that, from Paris, has a new album called Toy Store. And we heard Hoo La La. Before that, we heard from the Big Pink and Dominoes from their new one, A Brief History of Love. And we started that set off with a brand new one from Groove Armada from their forthcoming release, a track called I Won't Kneel. I am Gary Calamar, and this is KCRW and KCRW.com. 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Up next, we've got a track brand new from the group Plus Minus. 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This is Unsung on KCRW.

That is David Bowie. Unwashed and somewhat slightly dazed from the album originally titled David Bowie. He had put that out. And I guess the one goes on a little bit longer here on this version. Unwashed and somewhat slightly dazed. It came out, and then a few years later, after David got a little bit more well-known, was re-released under the title Space Oddity, which was kind of the big song from that album. Now reissued here, the original album that many of us know as Space Oddity, as well as a second CD of bonus material with some alternate takes and demos and things like that. We also heard from El Pedo Del Mar. The album is called Love Is Not Pop. And we heard Change of Heart. That was the remix of that track. El Pedo Del Mar in town, performing tomorrow night at the Hotel Cafe. We also heard from a band out of Brooklyn called Plus Minus. Their new album is called X's on Your Eyes, and we heard the track Unsung. And also in the set was the Reindeer section with Cartwheels. The Reindeer section features Gary Lightbody, who later went on to head up Snow Patrol. They've just released a Greatest Hits compilation called Up to Now, and it includes this track, Cartwheels, by his previous band, Reindeer Section. I am Gary Calamar, and this is KCRW and KCRW.com. Up next, we've got a new track featuring Finley Quay. Remember Finley Quay? This is a track by the group called Tape Loops and features Mr. Finley Quay, new from Jalapeno Records. It's KCRW and KCRW.com.

0: That is music from Paris. Benjamin Biolay is the artist. La Superbe is the name of the album and the track. It's new from Naive Records. We also heard from Noah and the Whale and Blue Skies from their latest. It's called The First Days of Spring. The Deadbeats before that, new track called Breathe. And we started off with something new from Tape Loops featuring Finley Quay, a track called Clean Living. That is a remix version of that song, the feature cast remix from the nice folks at Jalapeno Records. I am Gary Calamar, and this is subscriber-supported 89.9 KCRW in Santa Monica, KCRI in Deo Palm Springs, KCRU Oxnard Ventura, KCRY Mojave Antelope Valley. 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

0: music there from Elton John and Bernie Taupin from the Tumbleweed Connection album. Elton John, Country Comfort. Nick Harcourt had played some Elton John earlier in the evening during his show and left some of these Elton Johns around. So thought I would keep the Elton John thread going tonight. Maybe we can ask Eric J. Lawrence if he wants to play a little Elton John. His show starts at midnight. We also heard from Elliott Smith, Angel in the Snow. This is featured on the new soundtrack to Up in the Air, the new film from Jason Reitman, starring George Clooney and some other lovely folks. We also heard from A Fine Frenzy, Happier, from their latest album. And we started off with Billy Bragg from the album Workers' Playtime and the track called Waiting for the Great Leap Forwards. I am Gary Calamar, and this is KCRW and KCRW.com.
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0: Up next, we've got music from the XX. They just played here in town at the Henry Fonda Theater, and they have a self-titled album out called the XX, and this one's called Heart Skipped a Beat. It's KCRW and KCRW.com.

That is from The Pains of Being Pure at Heart. Higher Than the Stars, that was the Saint Etienne Visits Lord Spank remix. The Arctic Monkeys before that, Cornerstone. Pony Pony Run Run out of Paris, a track called Out of Control from Vagram Music. The album is called You Need Pony Pony Run Run. And we started off with the XX, Heart Skipped a Beat from their new self-titled release. I am Gary Calamar, and this is KCRW and KCRW.com. Up next, we've got music from a relatively new band out of the UK. They are called Senen. They have a new EP out on Hungry Audio Records, and we're going to check it out right now. This is Destroy Us, new from Senen.

0: We are listening to music from Orsten out of France. Vagram Records, track called Fleur Blanche. Before that, we heard an acoustic version of Metric's Help, I'm Alive. Radiohead did Everything in Its Right Place. We had Wilco in there doing You and I. And Senen started off the set with Destroy Us. Ladies and gentlemen, boys and girls, it's time for the Gary Calamar crew. Get in the tour bus and go to the next town. That's right. We go from town to town doing this show. But right now, we're signing off. And letting you know that this is subscriber-supported, 89.9 KCRW in Santa Monica, KCRI in Deo Palm Springs, KCRU Oxnard Ventura, and KCRY Mojave Antelope Valley. 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Mr. Eric J. Lawrence up next. Eric, we left you a little snack over there. Some lemon cake.
1: Thank you.
0: It's quite good. It's a bundt cake, so don't worry about a thing. Have a great week, everybody.

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Guatemala, Honduras, Poland, 100 years war. TV rerun invasion, death squad, Salvador. 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

0: is Premier,
1: President,
0: Commissar,
1: President, Chairman,
0: Commissar,
1: Senator,
0: Chairman.
1: Bird Brain prepares Wonder Bread with refined white flour. Bird Brain sold slaves, sugar, tobacco.

supplied helicopters to Central American generals to kill a lot of restless Indians, encourage a favorable business climate. He began a war of terror against Israeli Jews. Sent Zionist planes to shoot Palestinian huts near Beirut. Bird Brain outlawed opiates on the world market. Bird Brain formed the black market in opium.

0: Going out with a bunch of love on KCRW in Santa Monica. Closing up Saturday Becomes Eclectic for May 15th, 1982 with a few songs from Joan Armatrading from two of her albums, Walk Under Ladders, the most recent, and Show Some Emotion from a Way Back. Helen Hume's Did You Can Depend on Me. The marvelous a cappella group Sweet Honey in the Rock did Sometime, and the Persuasions, I'll Be Forever Loving You. Y'all have yourselves a good day. I'll be back tonight at midnight. We'll see what I do with Zimmer G3. And then again next Saturday morning, of course, at 6 a.m. with all the bizarre, entertaining, new, and tricky music I can think of. This is Miss O'Donohue checking out, signing you over to John McNally and the wonderful sounds of traditional jazz. Don't forget, he'll have a special guest with him today, Banu Gibson. You want to stay tuned for that.
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All that I have to say is to tell you that the lantern is the moon river. I, the man in the moon, this thorn bush, my thorn bush, this dog, my dog, my...

Hello, I'm Liza Richardson. Welcome to Man in the Moon on KCRW, a mix of spoken music. The music right here is by Powermatic, and the album is called Powermatic Dance Hall. And this is the Highway Mix, featuring some laughter. And before that, we heard the Beastie Boys from Ill Communication with the voices of Reggie Gaines and Gray Palmer to open up Man in the Moon this evening. Stay tuned. On the way, we'll hear from Tommy Swerdlow, also Michael C. Ford, and Yvonne De La Vega will take us on a drive through Los Angeles. We'll hear the work of Pablo Neruda, interpreted by Glenn Close, actually. Also, Wanda Coleman coming up. She's an LA-based poet. From New York, Edwin Torres on the way. And coming up next, the music of Prez Prado with the voice of Maren Cadell. It's all ahead. Stay tuned to Man in the Moon on KCRW.

beginning, say your soup. My prayer lies asleep on mountaintop. 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Start, birthright, stop, begin. Be still, leaner river still. Worship, take deep cuts, deeper still. Be by would be below. My still, be heart, fly, by lung. Valleys as veins, be done. Flowing as life, be will. Be lead, neath me from above. My prayer continues.

We just heard the voice of poet Edwin Torres, based in New York City. This music is by Eat Static. It's new. And we move now into the music of Heights of Abraham. Stay tuned for the words of Pablo Neruda coming up next on Man in the Moon.

like for you to be still. It is as though you were absent, and you hear me from far away, and my voice does not touch you. It seems as though your eyes had flown away, and it seems that a kiss had sealed your mouth. As all things are filled with my soul, you emerge from the things filled with my soul. You are like my soul, a butterfly of dream. And you are like the word, melancholy. I like for you to be still, and you seem far away. It sounds as though you were lamenting, a butterfly cooing like a dove. And you hear me from far away, and my voice does not reach you. Let me come to be still in your silence. And let me talk to you with your silence that is bright as a lamp, simple as a ring. You are like the night, with its stillness and constellations. Your silence is that of a star, as remote and candid. I like for you to be still. It is as though you were absent, distant and full of sorrow, as though you had died. One word then, one smile is enough, and I'm happy. Happy that it's not true.

fortune cookies say, there will always be delicious memories in your life. 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

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We were driving up a windy sort of street, up and past these beautiful homes. We were in the hills overlooking LA. We were listening to Kind of Blue. We were listening to flamenco sketches, screeching tires and cliffs and shit. CD gets into your heartbeat, and we're on Mulholland. Views for days, LA, the valley, LA, the valley. A row of cool houses. It had a smell too. If LA could ever be fragrant, it was right here. It was warm, asphalt and jasmine. The wind was kind, big moon and stars and shit. And Miles, it was his 16 and he was taken. We were high, just everything. Are we really in this city? It's so hard to believe. Everything's beautiful at night. At night, LA looks good. Yeah, everything. Keep on driving car, rest your head back just a little, cause Bill Evans got this touch. Plink, plunk, plunk, plink. The top was down and perfect for it. Heading west, just past Coldwater, great little racy turns, and hillsides, rows of them. He knew of a dirt road that hung on a hill, and when you stopped dead center, the view looked like fucking Poly Highway lookout in Oahu. Where were we? You're not gonna tell me it was under my nose all this time. I won't get excited about this city. Jeez, it's pretty at night. At night, LA looks good. From right here, awesome. Back up, pull out, down the dirt road, go left. You're back on the highway. Hold it, stop, let the motorcycles pass. Shit, they were going fast. I heard them laughing. Get on car, cruise, it's Miles. It's so sweet, forget it. Someone's scatting inside my brain. No, it ain't on the track. Someone's scatting. The backseat hears it too, cause I can see his lips moving. Go lips, that's right. Let it go. Bodo dwe, dee da dee da dee da, bodo dwe. And he gives it over to Coltrane. Trains are a runaway. It's not that late. Go car, ain't nothing at home to compare to this moment, this time, this time. Everyone at home is sleeping. I don't think they need me right now. No, it's not that late. Drive on down Beverly Glen. Down, down, down to sunset, left again, into the freak show. Long line at B of A, long fucking line at 2 in the morning. But the women have all got these legs. They look beautiful because the nights are so. And the smell is Ciara on nylons and spikes and shit. This night, we moved into Stanley Jordan, a few of my favorite things, so easy to listen to. And Sunny finger-plucking bass lines on a guitar, and the rhythm, plink, plunk, plunk, plink, lightly staccato. In my head, Phoebe Snow, I don't want the night to end. So turn right on Fairfax and tell me what you know about this flamenco sketches. It's a 6/8/12 measures blue form, just a few modal changes with Miles' free melodic conception. What? The way he describes it is music. Go lips, backseat, driving my heartbeat with that scat. I have got to get a CD player. And I think Canner's is too bright for this night, so go left on Melrose, mannequins and funky stores and shit. Johnny Rockets, two American 50s, shit, I'm not even hungry, can't we just drive? Go left on La Brea, all the way back to the hills. I don't want to be in this shit, I want to love it from way up there. From way up there, I love it. La Brea, up, turn right on the first block past Franklin. I want to hear the cannonball. Go left on Outpost, it hits Mulholland again. Oh, put on Kind of Blue. Put on Flamenco Sketch.

In a city in a summer of inundated lights. In the first summer of the years to go. What torn telegram says all freeways lead to Los Angeles? Stop. In a city of December fog, in the middle of June, it's one stunned shimmer of raving nightmares, anointing neon ecstasies of junk therapy and jazz. In a city of boxcars through the kink, in doom of the Glendale Yard, burning grass in Sand Canyon, Burbank bloody crucifixes to dagger the world into the back of Orange County, South Bay funky mud under a track stitched in air. In a city of the Pasadena City Hall, in cabinets containing sybaritic legacies, St. Paul dome dropped on the provincial skyline like Patassis. Flash comics, modern as World War II. In a city of the Huntington Memorial Library, in an abandoned schoolhouse reflected over the rims of tubercular drinking fountains. In a city, in a summer, in a foggy, poisonous ether. In a dark night of inundated light, where life still too easily brings all sounds of voices moaning low.

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I don't need love or care or support. 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I realize I'm an emotional cripple. I need to spend me some time on that nipple. I want to get smashed, so make it a triple. Milk. 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More fucking milk. That's what I want from my mother. Don't make excuses with the woods and the coulds. Stop mixing Kool-Aid. I want the goods. 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That's what I want from my mother. I want you to stop whatever you're doing and start with the pumping and start with the brewing. I don't care if you have to start mooing. Milk, milk, more fucking milk. That's what I want from my mother.

You've been listening to a mix of spoken word and music on KCRW and Man in the Moon. We just heard the music of Sir Julian with his version of Caravan, and over that the voice of Tommy Swerdlow, produced by Harvey Kubernick for New Alliance Records. Tommy Swerdlow is based here in Los Angeles. He's a screenwriter and a poet. That's from his album Prisoner of the Gifted Sleep. We heard Milk, Tommy Swerdlow. To follow Michael C. Ford, also from L.A., Fire Escapes is his excellent New Alliance recording. And we heard one from the Los Angeles Suite by Michael C. Ford. Then ahead of that, Yvonne de la Vega, also from L.A., Flamenco Sketches is the name of the piece from Jazz Speak. Over that, or actually, we heard it with the music of Earl Harvin. He's a drummer. He has a jazz recording out called Trio Quartet. We heard Disturbing Tranquilities by Earl Harvin of MC 900 with Jesus' band. He also has a rock band called Rubber Bullet. Earl Harvin, drummer mixed with Yvonne de la Vega. And then ahead of that, Glenn Close reading Pablo Neruda and Wanda Coleman. Both of those pieces mixed with a piece of music by Heights of Abraham from the new Ambient Groove Volume 2 collection. And that followed the voice of Edwin Torres and Eat Static. I'm Liza Richardson. This is KCRW. Thanks for keeping us company tonight. Special thanks to Monica for assisting me. Stay tuned. Coming up next on KCRW, it's Kevin Lincoln. In the meantime, Man in the Moon is back next Friday at midnight. I'm back tomorrow, Saturday and Sunday from 2 to 5 for Total Eclipse right here on KCRW.

The results are in, and KCRW's summer sign-up is a winner. Almost 12,000 subscribers pledged, over $858,000. Nearly 800 volunteers took their calls. What a team. Our thanks to everyone. By the way, Patti Smith, Jim Carroll, Laurie Anderson, and Ken Nordine will all be at When Words Collide, the Long Beach Spoken Word Festival in September. For more information, call 310-438-3224. Tomorrow, Saturday, from 3 to 7 p.m., Beyond Baroque in Venice presents an afternoon reading of the works of Pablo Neruda. And then Sunday, at Book Soup Bistro on Sunset, you can check out Michael C. Ford, who we heard from in the set at Sunday night at Book Soup Bistro. Music here is by the Rolling Stones. I'm Liza Richardson. Next, Meantime on KCRW.

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1: It's Morning Becomes Eclectic, coming to you once again from New York City from the CMJ Music Marathon. We're here as a part of this wonderful gathering of musicians and talent that's been happening over the last couple of days, and some of it right here in the studios of the Museum of Television and Radio. Beth Orton and Richard Buckner were here on Wednesday. Yesterday we had Modesky, Martin and Wood, and along with Jamie Block. Today in the 10 o'clock hour, Mercury Rev will join us, and then Velvet Goldmine director Todd Haynes and the music supervisor from that film, which opens today in Los Angeles and in New York City, Randall Poster, will be here. In between then and now, lots of cool music. As we begin the program today with music from the Shadow Records compilation. This is Cujo.
2: Somewhere and you don't have railroad fare, plane fare, train fare, boat fare, or don't have no fare, period. That's one way of getting there. I've been using the method for 25 years or more, being old Sonny, and it seemed to pay off.
3: A higher debt, man.
2: Just walk on.
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0: 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That's one way of getting there. I've been using the method for 25 years or more, being old Sonny, and it seems to fade off.
1: So how is that, man?
0: Just walk on.
1: Well, let's go.

0: Times Eclectic is coming to you from today, our last day here at the Museum of Television and Radio. Opus 40 is the name of the track you're listening to from the new album Deserters Songs. It's released on the V2 record label. Before that, music from the Velvet Goldmine soundtrack. It's a film by Todd Haynes that opens today in Los Angeles and in New York and is showing as a part of the CMJ Film Fest, part of the marathon. Todd Haynes, together with the soundtrack's supervisor, Randall Poster, will be our guest in the 11 o'clock hour. We'll be touring this record. A lot of very cool music on here, including the track that we heard, Grantley Buffalo and the Whole Shebang. We heard music from a band called Placebo. Their new album is out now. It's on Virgin Records. The album's called Without You, I'm Nothing, and the track that we were listening to was, in fact, the title track from that CD. And we began the Friday edition of Morning Becomes Eclectic with a track from the Shadow Records compilation, which is called Cinematique, and the band Cujo with a piece of music called The Method. I'm Nick Harcourt. This is Morning Becomes Eclectic. It is 26 minutes after 9 in Southern California. We're a little ahead of you here in New York City, but the clock is sitting in front of me with the exact right time, which is very helpful, as you can imagine, with the time shift. And we're looking forward to having Mercury Rev here a little bit later on, and we'll probably have a studio audience here as well. In between now and then, quite a lot more, including some music from Manu Chao and also some music from Beck coming up. Stay close.
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0: It's 89.9 KCRW. Morning becomes eclectic. And music from the band Air from their CD Moon Safari, a piece of music called Talisman on Caroline Records. The band were by the station just a couple of weeks ago on Morning Becomes Eclectic. We also heard music from Japan, Fantastic Cat, the remix by Pulsars from Takaka Minikawa. The recubed EP is on Emperor Norton Records. And then music from Beck from the new CD Mutations. We heard the opening cut from that CD. It's actually called Cold Brains. And Beck, together with his band, will be a guest on this program live November 24th. We began with music from Manu Chao, who actually was expected to be in the station for a live performance next week on Tuesday, I do believe. Unfortunately, that has been cancelled, and we will reschedule as soon as we get the details from the record label. Clandestino is the name of his new CD on ARC 21, and we heard the title cut from that particular CD. It's Morning Becomes Eclectic, 19 minutes before 10 o'clock, once again broadcasting to you from the Museum of Television and Radio in New York City as a part of Morning Becomes Eclectic's coverage of the CMJ Music Marathon, which is happening through Saturday. Lots of music in town. I actually got to see Ozo Motley doing their thing in front of a New York crowd last night, which was a lot of fun. And coming up a little later in the program today, we'll have music for you live from the studios here in New York. Actually, Mercury Rev will be performing for us around about 10:15, 10:20 this morning. KCRW thanks the Lemley Theatres for their support. A series of independent films are now on screen at the Lemley's Grand Fourplex in downtown LA. Currently playing is Bullet on a Wire, a malign little psychodrama steeped in controlled creepiness. Morning Becomes Eclectic will continue in just a moment with music from King Sonny Adey.
1: I'm Margot Morrison. I'm Mike Morrison's mom. He has a show on KCRW from noon to two on weekends. Mike has been interested in music for most of his life, starting at age maybe 1 or 2 years old. I knew he'd wind up in this field, and I encourage everyone to listen to Weekend Becomes Eclectic with my son, Mike Morrison, Saturdays and Sundays from noon to 2 on 89.9 KCRW, even though he plays music that sometimes sounds like a broken record.

That's 89.9 KCRW as Morning Becomes Eclectic. Music from Neil Finn from his most recent solo release. Try Whistling This is the name of the album, and Sinner, the name of the track you're just listening to. Before that, music from Bjork from the remix CD Telegram. Brodsky Quartet helping out on that remix of Hyper Ballad, that's on Elektra. And we began that set with music from King Sunny A Day from his album Get Up. It's a 1995 release on Mesa, and Edidi E. Mujo was the name of the track that we were listening to. It's Morning Becomes Eclectic once again, broadcasting live from New York City from the Museum of Television and Radio, which is actually located on 52nd Street in Midtown. There is, as you may well be aware, a Museum of Television and Radio in Beverly Hills as well, which you should go check out sometime. They have some amazing artifacts from the past, the history of Museum of Television and Radio. They also have a fabulous studio right here in New York where we're broadcasting live from right now. It's the Goodson Theater. And coming up in the next hour of our program, around about 10:20 this morning, Mercury Rev will be here performing live for us. Coming up in the last hour of the program, the 11 o'clock hour this morning, we'll have movie director Todd Haynes. His new film is called Velvet Goldmine. It opens today in Los Angeles and New York and has been screening as a part of the CMJ Film Fest. Todd Haynes will be with us a little later on, and we'll also take a look at the CD soundtrack of that, put together by Randall Poster. That will be in the 11 o'clock hour. KCRW invites you to participate in a human rights urgent action in conjunction with Amnesty International. Our prisoner of conscience this month is a human rights observer from Mexico. Miguel Hernandez Perez was arrested in Chiapas in April after attempting to investigate alleged abuses by paramilitary security forces. He is being held despite the fact that no charges have been brought against him and Amnesty fears for his safety. You can get involved and help save a life for the price of a stamp. 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And you can go find over 350 archived live performances and interviews from Morning Becomes Eclectic over the last few years right there at kcrw.org. In addition to the CMJ Marathon, New York is also one of four cities, including Los Angeles, that is presenting the DivX Soundtrack Festival. It's presented by New York's Knitting Factory and dedicated solely to the music of film soundtracks. One of the Los Angeles events happens at the Roxy Theater this Saturday, November 7th. 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
0: 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Coming up in around 10 minutes, a live performance in the studios here in New York City from Mercury Rev. Right now, a live recording from Spiritualized.

0: 89.9 KCRW and Morning Becomes Eclectic. From the unreleased tapes, Volume 1, it's called The Philosopher's Stone, a 2-CD collection of 30 previously unreleased tracks from Van Morrison, the track you were just listening to called Naked in the Jungle, and also a 2-CD set of discs just released, Spiritualized, and their performance at the Royal Albert Hall in London, England, October 10th, 1997. The track that we heard was called Oh Happy Day. That is released on Arista, and the Van Morrison CD available through Polydor Records. It's Morning Becomes Eclectic at 18 minutes after 10 o'clock, and we have Mercury Rev in the studios here in New York City. They're here as a part of the CMJ Music Marathon, and when we come back after this quick break, they're going to perform live for us, so stay close.
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0: All right, that was Alton Ellis, King of the Rock Steady, with This Feeling of Love. Before that, Tyrone David, a disco 45 of an American soul song called Mind-Blowing Decisions. Cynthia Richards did Foolish Fool, and we started it all off with an unreleased track from Bush Doctor by Peter Tosh called Lesson in My Life. And he also gave us a lesson in what bumba clots really are, and I want to dedicate that to all my friends at Windward School here in Santa Monica. Hank, that last song sounded a little staticky, but the passion was still very evident.
1: That's the thing with Jamaican records. Anybody who's really into reggae knows that some of the pressings are atrocious, and plenty of surface noise and hiss in the records, especially Joe Gibbs and Studio One. They also get warped in their shipments through, you know, over to England and over here in the mail, and they stack them up like crazy and just let them fall over. So you got to bear with us on some of the technical difficulties on the records, occasional
0: yes.
1: bumps and hisses and pops and things.
0: There is no money-back guarantee, and there is no return on Jamaican records. Caveat emptor, let the buyer beware.
1: Yeah, really, but there's nothing like them, that's for sure.
0: If you'd like to talk to a couple of reggae freaks, make some dedications or requests, we have some people standing by on the phones. Our number is 450-5183. 450-5183. Pass along a couple of messages to you. I think most importantly, if you saw today's paper, great concert by Bob Marley is scheduled for Friday, November 23rd at the UCLA Pauley Pavilion. Bob Marley and the Wailers, Friday, November 23rd. If you're a reggae freak, you're sure to want to see that one. Rock Against Racism is holding a concert on the 27th of October. That's next Saturday in MacArthur Park from 11 to 3. We understand that among the new wave bands, there will be an L.A.-based reggae group called Calcote. I'm not familiar with them, but our friend Gary says that they're real good. So if you want to contribute to Rock Against Racism and hear an interesting concert, that's next Saturday from 11 to 3 in MacArthur Park. I learned last night something very interesting. I was watching Bob Dylan's disappointing performance on Saturday Night Live, and our friends had a cable television set, and over the stock market reports, KCRW was broadcast. And I'm told if you have Theta Channel E, you can pick us up very, very clearly, and that might be a better way to pick up the signal if it's not real strong in your area. Next, we have a Wailing Souls cut from a brand new album by them. Hank, you want to talk about that?
1: Yeah, there's last week three new releases on the Mango label in America. So they'll be available locally. One was a new Steel Pulse, another one was a collection of old ska tunes entitled Intensified Ska with some old rare things on it. And also a Wailing Souls album, not the Wailers, but the Wailing Souls. And although we played this last week, it's so good we got to play it again this week. This is Field.

0: Yeah, gotta keep on moving. That was by the Mighty Diamonds on a small single. Before that, the old Hard to Find record on Studio One by the Eternals called Stars. And before that, off an album, John Holt doing Be Wise in Everything You Do. And before that, the Wailing Souls Feel the Spirit.
1: Yes, use the collyweed now. Wailing souls do, wailing souls do. A little proselytizing there for Jairi Weed. KCRW is now sending out the autumn issue of its quarterly program guide. The station has reserved a limited number of copies for new listeners, and we're making a special first-time offer to acquaint you, the new listener, with our programming. If you are not currently a subscriber and would like to receive a complimentary guide, call us now at 450-5183. We'd like to hear from you. Our number again, 450-5183. And that's the number you use for requests and dedications, and they've been pouring in. And because the collection that Hank has in particular is so vast, we can't really fill requests on the day you call, but we will endeavor to do our best to play your requests the following week and dedicate them by name to everyone who's called up. We'll be doing that with the Oswald and Toots cuts that people have called up for. And also like to mention that there are several stores around the Los Angeles area where you can find a certain selection of reggae music. Muscadine in Santa Monica, Rhino in Westwood, Tower on Sunset, Barton's Records, of course, and we'll be telling you about some new stores that are about to open in town and filling you all in on all the reggae news in Los Angeles, which so far is pretty sparse, but we hope in the next couple of weeks to change that, huh, Hank?
0: Well, can't have excitement every week, but there's always something happening. It's just a matter of whether we find out about it or not.
1: All right, this next set we want to dedicate to Jay and Jennifer from Rick Jenkins, and here are the Twinkle Brothers with Ja Ja Gonna Get You.

0: Yeah, that's the Disco 45 version of Third World's Street Fighting. Before that, we heard Carlton and the Shoes with Never Give Your Heart Away. Judy Mowat did Emergency Call, and the Twinkle Brothers started it all off with Ja Ja Gonna Get You. We've mentioned before that we're interested in having guest DJs on the show, and next week we're going to have our first, Jeff Walker, who was the West Coast publicity chief for several years for Island Records. His wife, Kim Gottlieb, is one of the best-known reggae photographers in the world, and together they have been around the reggae scene all during the 1970s. Jeff has just returned from a trip to London and come back with a lot of rare and brand new stuff that he's going to be sharing with us next week, as well as playing some of the soundtrack to a documentary film that he made of Bob Marley and the aftermath of the assassination attempt back in 1977. Jeff got to Marley's house less than an hour after he was shot and spent the next 2 days and nights with him and also filmed the Smile Jamaica concert. And we're going to be hearing some fascinating excerpts from that incredible concert next week. That'll be Jeff Walker here with yours truly, Roger Steffens and Hank Holmes on the Reggae Beat. If you would like to be a guest disc jockey on the show, if you're a reggae freak and have a lot of interesting records that you'd like to share with our listeners, drop us a line and tell us what kind of music you'd like to play. Write to the Reggae Beat, KCRW, 1900 Pico Boulevard, Santa Monica, 90405. And if you have any requests or dedications, give us a ring here at the station right now at 450-5183. Hank?
1: Yeah, next got coming up a weird single, kind of like our Folly Song of the Week, although it's exciting enough to listen to. It's by Jeff Barnes, who was a DJ back in Jamaica, I think a radio DJ, not a talking, you know, recording DJ. And he's kind of corny and really out of style and doesn't know what he's talking about. And it's a ridiculous thing, but it's got a good music in the background to Everybody Needs Love by Slim Smith.
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0: with the groovy situation. I say hopping from the top to the last reggae drop. Get to it, honey.
1: Cool it, man, as the song says.
0: Say they make love to you, but I alone can touch you. That's why I'm 00, the one who never grows cold. I say hop it from the top, baby.

0: Yeah, Tony Brevoort, formerly, well, actually of the Melodians now, that was during his breakoff period, called Words of Prophecy Must Fulfill. And that's a single. Before that, we had Dread Selassie by the Slickers, another single. Before that, a request we had last week, What Kind of World Are We Living In by the Cables. That's a Rockers remake of the original, which is there's also a Rock Steady cut of that. And before that, the ridiculous Jeff Barnes with 1,000 Tons of Version.
1: Folly time. Hank, sometimes records are attributed only to the Cables. Does that mean that Cable Drummond isn't singing lead on the record?
0: Not really. The old Cables records, especially the Rock Steady stuff, they just called them the Cables, just like a lot of groups now. You know, Toots and the Maytals, it used to be just the Maytals, and Bob Marley and the Wailers used to be just the Wailers. All the old Cables records are with Cable Drummond, and now it's like Cable Drummond and the Cables instead of just the Cables.
1: Well, we've had an enormous number of requests here at 450-5183. We'll try to fill a lot of them next week and take care of some dedications now. This last set went out for Audrey, for Lee, who's a Third World fan, for Harry and Marlene from Douglas, for Bill, who's working and listening down there in Venice, for Mary Alden at her Muscadine record shop in Santa Monica, and for Dee Dee and Donald from Diane. A whole lot of D's happening there. Here's a single, a great song by Bob Marley that's never been on any album by him. It's called Smile Jamaica.

0: Nicolette Larson and Neil Young meet Sheila Hilton at the Roots of Dread with Lot of Love. Before that, the African Youths did Channel One, and we started it off with Bob Marley and the Wailers' Jamaican single, Smile Jamaica, Part One. Sometime soon we'll flip that over and play the militant dub side because it's equally good and he does some amazing scat. Channel One, forward down to Channel One and sing me little song. Hank, that seems to be the dream of all the young people in Jamaica, huh?
1: Yeah, it's the hottest spot in Jamaica right now. In fact, this next one coming up is another Channel One production by the Wailing Souls.
0: Well, we have a lot of requests we want to take care of. People have called us here at 450-5183, so we'll send it out to Roberta from Tony, to Linda from Ron Miller, to Kathy Dunn, and to Jay Morris from Bob, to Margaret Summers, who is also listening, and we got a very interesting call from a gentleman from the island of St. Vincent named Cardinal Hooper, and I think we should dedicate this next song to his eminence.
1: I agree with that for sure.

0: Yeah, that was Hell and Fire doing Show Us the Way. Before that, we had Sugar Minot doing Peace Treaty Style, a real quiet version of the song that went before that, which was War by the Wailing Souls, which is on a 12-inch disco 45 from Channel 1.
1: All right, now we have to take care of a little business. If you're listening through headsets or with your sound turned way up, get ready to turn it down because we're going to do the Dolby calibration. For all you people who've tuned in early for the jazz special that we're simulcasting with KCET, KCRW, in its continuing effort to bring you the best possible broadcast quality, operates in Dolby Stereo. In order that those listeners who have Dolby decoders may make the best use of our signal, we'll follow this announcement with 10 seconds of Dolby calibration tone. So please remove your headsets, or if you're listening at a loud setting, please lower it. Here we go. KCRW has just broadcast 10 seconds of Dolby calibration tone. This was not a test, and bummer time is over. One of the favorite forms of Jamaican music that we haven't paid a lot of attention to yet is instrumental reggae. So we have a set coming up designed especially for all the jazz listeners who've tuned in early to show you some of the various paths that Jamaican instrumental music has taken. We're going to play three songs. The first is by a man named Augustus Pablo, who plays a melodica, a kind of a mouth organ, and he's going to do a song called East of the River Nile. Hank, you want to comment on Augustus Pablo?
0: He's got a big cult following. A lot of people really go for his style. This is one of his exceptional records. But after you've heard a whole album of it, it gets kind of tedious. But they claim he's a genius, and he's played the melodica ever since he was a kid and has really gotten an Eastern kind of Oriental sound out of it. He plays all the minor key notes. And a lot of people really go for it. I prefer simple dub myself, but, you know, everybody's got their taste. Before we play those, too, I'd like to say hello to my family who's listening to me in Santa Monica there.
1: All right, good. They're listening in, huh? I should put in a couple of plugs, too, but let me tell you about the next set first. Five songs back, we heard Sheila Hilton do the Neil Young song, Lot of Love. We're going to flip that and play the version side. They call it La Bamba, but it's really Lot of Love, and you'll hear Sheila Hilton's voice coming in every once in a while. I guess the credit on this song should go to the producer, right, Hank?
0: Well, it should go to the mixer, the guy who's running the control boards and cutting in and out on the vocals.
1: Well, that would be Harry J.
0: Yeah, but his usual engineer is Sylvan Morris or something like that, Sylvian Morris.
1: So he gets the credit on this
0: well,
1: one.
0: Well, yeah, I guess.
1: And we're going to end up with Count Ossie and the Mystic Revelation of Rastafari with Let Freedom Ring. We still have another 10, 12 minutes here at 450-5183 if you want to call in with some requests for next week, some dedications. And I want to put in a plug for a couple of things I'm doing currently. I have a photographic exhibition on Melrose at the Davidson Gallery at the corner of Crescent Heights that's going to hang all month. And my one-man show of Poetry for People Who Hate Poetry plays next Friday and Saturday night at 8 o'clock at the Hyperion Theater. And I would love some of you reggae fanatics to come out and see a little different facet of our talents. And now let's thank everybody who called in today with requests and dedications and tell you to spread the word. And at the end of a year, you're going to have 104 hours of incredible reggae music. Here to start everything off, Augustus Pablo.

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1: Cucule cu pene sure, ce lași vremea să te adune. 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
2: One day while I was composing, the telephone rang. A lady's voice said, "Is this John Cage, the percussion composer?" I said, "Yes." She said, "This is the J. Walter Thompson Company." I didn't know what that was, but she explained that their business was advertising. She said, "Hold on, one of our directors wants to speak to you." During the pause, my mind went back to my composition. Then suddenly a man's voice said, "Mr. Cage, are you willing to prostitute your art?" I said, "Yes." He said, "Well, bring us some samples Friday at 2. I did. After hearing a few recordings, one of the directors said to me, "Wait a minute." Then 7 directors formed what looked like a football huddle. From this, one of them finally emerged, came over to me and said, "You're too good for us. We're going to save you for Robinson Crusoe."

pokole kupene sure, čelaš kone sa tatume. 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

0: I had a little boat. 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All of a sudden, there was a big wind and waves like mountains. Many things raced through my mind. And in the lonely chanting of the sea, I heard the echoes of eternity. And in the fantasy of cloud and sky, I saw the one who lives while all things die. And I was swallowed by the sea and lost in the deep and washed up on the shore.
1: What can we say of the night? The fog night, the moon night, the fog moon night last night. There swept out of the sea a song, Oyolo, Oyolo, Oyolo. Who has loved the night more than I? 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How could the sea that song will I ever forget? 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Out of the midnight morning cry.

I go to sea. For various reasons, I fall overboard. I struggle in the waves for a few minutes, and then the mermaids close around and drag me down, struggling with them. And in due course, I breathe only water and I drown. I drift and bump down among the gambling horde into their gray-green, hazy world. They laugh and push me and pet me in ignorance of my condition, my sad human flaw. When they see finally how weary and lifeless and agog I've become, they prop me against a glossy boulder on the sea floor, and they crown my slumped head with a wreath of sea flora and drape my neck with long, dark sashes of weed. In my lolling hand, they set a round, bladdered creature that swells and puffs and turns all shapes in its consternation. They make merry, crowning me the idle king of their festivities. The white, pulpy bosom pushes into my nose as one of the company slowly tumbles across me and then twists herself back around and, laughing, trails the gossamer frills of her great tail across my open, unbreathing mouth to the amusement of her sisters. So they treat me, there far below on the ocean floor. The days pass one after another, and time loosens and drifts with the great workings of the water. My drowned flesh softens, slowly rots, dissolves into muck. The mermaids are fond of me, and they clean my bones for me. They decorate my frailty, waving the long, slimy grass of their black hair over my flimsy ribs. Into the barren, staring sockets of my eyes, they set lumps of colored stone, little porous fools' treasures in the mouths of caves. They freshen my needy veins and kiss my bony brow and maintain me in state as the stiff, spindly mascot suzerain of their revels, of their empire many fathoms below in the secret places of the waves.

mermaid, found a swimming lad, picked him for her own, pressed her body to his body, laughed, and plunging down, forgot in cruel happiness that even

0: You walk around the tip of this cove, and you come to a little bay, a little inlet, and the tide comes in and out. There's a what they call a blowhole. It's a hole about the size of a manhole cover, about that wide, and it's about 30 yards, 20 yards from a little tiny inlet bay. The locals hang out there and they ride the blowhole. The tide comes in, fills the blowhole up with water, overfills onto the lava rocky coast. They watch in anticipation, and as it goes out, the water gets sucked out of this blowhole. That's when you dive in. I've seen people do it all day long. You dive in about 30 seconds, 45, maybe even a minute later, they pop up 20, 30 yards away in this little tiny bay. Hell, I can do this. So, surf comes in, bubbles over, up into the blowhole, gets sucked back out, in I go. No fear, right? Wrong. Panic. In the pitch blackness, they tell you to swim down as far as you can go and you'll see the light. Well, I swam down as far as I could go and I couldn't see light. I couldn't see living.
1: I see a beautiful, gigantic swimmer swimming naked through the eddies of the sea. His brown hair lies close and even to his head. He strikes out with courageous arms. He urges himself with his legs. I see his white body. I see his undaunted eyes. I hate the swift-running eddies that would dash him head foremost on the rocks. What are you doing, you ruffianly red-trickled waves? Will you kill the courageous giant? Will you kill him in the prime of his middle age? Steady and long he struggles. He is baffled, banged, bruised. He holds out while his strength holds out. The slapping eddies are spotted with his blood. They bear him away. They roll him, swing him, turn him. His beautiful body is borne in the circling eddies. It is continually bruised on rocks. Swiftly and out of sight is borne the brave corpse.

deep waters washing the Isle of the Dead. In Coral Harbor's amphoras spill gold across the still seabed. We lie there, fanned by the billowing sails of forgotten ships, tossed by the mournful winds of the deep. Lost boys sleep forever in a dear embrace, salt lips touching. 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I place a delphinium, blue.

When I awakened, the storm was over and the sea was calm. 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And when I told the people in the village that I went out and never came back, they all laughed and called me the wanderer. 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And so I found my way and found my home on Eden's Island, where the wind has been telling the truth

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1: Good afternoon. 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My name is Michael Hodgson, and the show's stepping out. Actually, I should finish that idea. 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Time's 12 o'clock, straight up. And my thanks to Billy Vera for another rock and roll party here on KCRW, the Billy Vera Show, every Saturday morning from 10 till 12, and from 12 to 2 every Saturday, it's Stepping Out with yours truly, Michael Hodgson. With me today in the studio is my very good friend and music fanatic, Michael Turner. Now justifying his fanaticism by writing a column for I guess it's now called the Beat Magazine, right?
2: Reggae and African Beat.
1: Yeah, you have to let speak into the microphone. There you go. So Michael's going to co-host with me today. Basically, it's his show, and I'm just going to slip in a few favorites every now and again. So for the next 2 hours, Michael, this is your show. Send the whole show out today to Monica and Ricky Klein, who had a little boy, Harry, during the week. Welcome to the world, Harry, and welcome to Los Angeles. And may your life be a long and prosperous one. And also send the whole show out today to Stephanie and Miles Turner up there in San Francisco. So, what are we going to start with?
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1: Let's get right into it.

0: There you go. That's a name of, it's not the name, that's the sound of three guys who are going to be really big, I think. De La Soul. And Kim Bowie brought them down when she came and sat with us in January, along with the Reggae Philharmonic Orchestra and some other great sounds that are slowly seeping into mainstream radio. De La Soul there from their brand new album called 3 Feet High and Rising on Tommy Boy Records, doing Say No Go. Brings us to the end of the first set of music on Stepping Out here on KCRW. I'm Michael Hodgson, and with me today in the studio is my good buddy, Michael Turner. So, do you remember what we played, Michael? Started off with Anthony Red Rose doing Tempo.
1: Yeah, and we followed that with Roots Man, a soca record out of Barbados in 1986, a big hit from 1986 called Parkway Rock.
0: Where is Parkway? Do you know? Is that relevant to the...
1: No, no idea.
0: And is he still around?
1: Yeah, he's one of the few dreadlock soca singers that's sort of revolutionizing some of the music.
0: Yeah.
1: Along with Black Stalin and a few of the others.
0: When you say revolutionizing, in what way?
1: Politicizing and...
0: Michael, just... sorry, just, can you pull the mic in just a little closer?
1: Sure.
0: That's better.
1: Politicizing, it's always been political music, but from hearing from a different segment of the population, perhaps.
0: Yeah. And do they? Is it the same sort of setup there as it is in Trinidad, where they have like a carnival and a march song?
1: No, in fact, this is recorded in Trinidad.
0: Oh, it is?
1: Yeah.
0: Okay. Of course, the other people that we've been playing recently from Barbados are the Wee Papa Girl Rappers. Do you like those guys?
1: They're
0: great. Those women, yeah. Good record. Maybe we'll slip that in later on. After that, Ray Barreto, soul drummer from We Got Latin Soul. Great compilation put out by a good friend of both of ours, Dave Hucker, in London. And they extended the mixes there a little bit with cross-fading on the drum breaks. After that, Charles Moana, one of the great Zairean singers, who Cece was telling me after the show last week, has been in the studio with Susie Kaseya, so be interesting to hear that. And finished up, as I said, with De La Soul doing Say No Go. We have a quick piece of information about something that's happening at the station, and then we'll be back with some more music.
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0: Okay, starting off the next set of music with a 12-inch from Brazil, right?
1: It's a British pressing, Gilberto Gil, Girl from Baiana, 1979.
0: Okay,

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1: Ska. This is Ska.
0: That record is called This Is Ska, believe it or not. And that's someone's called Longsy D's House Sound, and that's a 12-inch that I picked up last night in Aaron's Records. And it's actually they're calling that Scarcid or Scacid, and has a dub mix on it, and a real nice hard remix there from a nice original Scar backing. My name is Michael Hodgson. The show is Stepping Out on KCRW Santa Monica, Community Services Santa Monica College, at 89.9 FM, National Public Radio for most of Southern California. KCRW thanks LA Style for its support. LA Style is the magazine that celebrates Los Angeles, available monthly at newsstands throughout Southern California. And with me in the studio today, co-hosting the show, is Michael Turner, my good friend and columnist, reggae reviewer for the Reggae Beat magazine. So tell us about that last set of music, Michael. We started off with Gilberto Gil, doing Girl from Baiana.
2: Yeah, and we followed that with Otis Redding from his Love Man album, released posthumously, a track entitled Direct Me.
0: Written by him and Steve Cropper, right?
2: Right. And followed that with Sam Fan Thomas, a track called Mew, which seems to have borrowed the same guitar line at the end.
0: Right.
2: And we followed that with Shelly Thunder, one of the hot female DJs out of New York. She had a number of big hits this year on the Witties label. And this was her biggest hit, which was a large influence on the music in the latter part of 1988, called Koof.
0: Right. So you started off listening to, you grew up listening to, what, Atlantic and Stax, right?
2: KGFJ in Los Angeles.
0: Oh, really?
2: In the 60s.
0: Okay. And Motown as well?
2: Sure.
0: And what were they playing then on KGFJ?
2: A lot of things that were great and I've never heard again. Just now, sometimes you find them. For example, we're going to play something off of a James Brown compilation later, and he had a number of hits that probably never crossed over to mainstream radio that were great from the 60s.
0: Right. And there used to be an all-night, we were talking about this last night, maybe someone, a listener out there will know whether it's still around, but there was a 24-hour record shop.
2: Called Dolphins.
0: On?
2: Someplace downtown. People used to make pilgrimages up to buy 45s in the middle of the night, and I don't know if it's still there. Maybe someone can tell us.
0: Yeah, if there's a listener out there that knows about Dolphins, or any 24-hour record store that has a good selection, I guess, for us vinyl junkies. And then you got into reggae about, what?
2: Because of you, Michael.
0: Yeah, because of me. sorry about that, Stephanie. What was that, about 6 years ago?
2: Yeah, you brought in the Melodians tape to my office one night.
0: Right. And then you moved down to Montserrat. What was the music scene like down there?
2: Well, Montserrat is in the Southern Caribbean, so there was some reggae influence, but of course the big music down there was soca,
0: right,
2: and calypso. That's the home of Arrow and Hero, two big figures in soca music, and that's really what you listen to down there. It's on the radio all the time.
0: But they're not recording there, are they? They're not using like their studios.
2: No.
0: They go over to where, Barbados or Trinidad?
2: New York.
0: Arrow, to New York?
2: Arrow records in New York. They've done a few things on at Arrow Studios, but never really recorded there. Most of the big soca music is recorded either in Trinidad or New York City.
0: Yeah. And then what about Martinique and Guadeloupe?
2: That was the next island over, and you could pick it up on the radio, but the locals didn't listen to it at all. There was a hot music scene going on there that everybody completely ignored.
0: Yeah, including yourself.
2: Right.
0: You only found out after you'd left the island. And then a little spell in London where I guess you...
2: Bought records.
0: And went to some clubs trying to find the good ones out of the huge listings at the back of Echoes magazine, and then Detroit. But let's save that for another break. What do we have queued up?
2: Well, this is a cut by Willie Bobo from that time I spoke about, the middle 60s. This was a hit song, both on the jazz stations and the soul stations, called Fried Neck Bones and Some Home Fries.
0: Okay, well, we'll just listen to some Willie Bobo.

0: another great Zairean artist there, Pablo Lubadica Portos, to give his name in full, doing the title track of a record that I bought about 6 years ago now, back in London from a rough trade. Idie, the great Pablo Lubadica Portos. My name's Michael Hodgson. The show's Stepping Out on KCRW, the best of dance music from around the world for a Saturday afternoon. The Roscoe Show of the West Coast, if that means anything to anybody. Say hi to the girls out there in Taboo Land. And Barry White's coming next week, Tracy. It's okay. In the meantime, I'm guest host. Well, I'm co-hosting the show today with Michael Turner, and we were just talking about radio in San Francisco. So let's talk about that in a minute. But first off, run quickly through the set. Willie Bobo did Fried Neck Bones and Some Home Fries from Unos Dos Tres, an album from many years ago, and then the Wee Papa Girl Rappers there, or as they're called in this country for some reason, the Wee Papa Girls, from their album The Beat, The Rhyme, The Noise. We had a track produced by Hamish McDonald called We Rule, and using a lot of David Rudigan stingers there. And they, of course, not of course, but Michael was telling me that all Rudigan stuff was done by
1: the late King Tubby.
0: Yeah, the late King Tubby did those. So and it's interesting because after that we heard Lee Perry and the Dub Syndicate doing Train to Doomsville, which Lee Perry was sampled on We Rule, so sort of justified segue there. That's from Pay It All Back Volume 2. The CD version seems to contain more track, or not seems to, does contain more tracks than Pay It All Back Volume 2 on record, but a lot of the tracks that are on the CD version are actually tracks that were on Pay It All Back Volume 1, which only came out on record. If you can follow that, you're a better man than I. After that, Zazu BK did Nostalgie from their album Mr. Manager. They're from two guys from
1: Algeria and Zaire.
0: Right. And that was a big hit over here. Derek Rath, who used to be on before me, was a big fan of that record. And then Dennis Al Capone did Riddle I This from a Studio One album called Forever Version.
1: A great album, which is now available. A lot of the Studio One things were hard to find for some time, but now they seem to be re-releasing those. And that was a version of a hit by Derek Harriott. And I think this album is one of the best DJ albums that you can find. It's called Forever Version on right. Studio One.
0: Now, when you say DJ, you mean DJ there in the Jamaican sense.
1: Right. This was pretty early on, toasting over songs that were hits and taking the rhythm tracks and doing his own version. And you could hear bits of the singer behind him as he's talking.
0: How many different styles are there now going around in reggae music?
1: Well, there's still the DJ style, which the preferred DJ style now is a rough style, which maybe we'll get a chance to play.
0: Right.
1: A very boastful, sort of coarse style. And then there's dancehall, which is just about all you'll get out of Jamaica now, DJ music and dancehall music, which unfortunately has very spotty quality, as they're recording mostly just with drum machines and little synthesizers. You don't get the great studio bands that you used to get.
0: No great horn sections or anything right. like that. And then when you say mainly that's what's coming out of Jamaica, but what about New York and...
1: Well, in England, they still, the big labels like Arawa and Fashion still record with good studio bands, and I think that the quality music is coming from England now.
0: Right. People like, we were looking in the library before we came in here, Pinchers and Scorcher. Was it Scorcher?
1: Screwdriver, Sanchez.
0: Sanchez, that's right.
1: Yeah.
0: What do you think about those people?
1: Well, the Jamaican people have been going mad over these youth singers over the past 4 or 5 years. Young singers, 17, 18, 19 years old, mostly doing covers of American soul and pop songs, pretty cheap versions. And releasing tons of records all at one time, and it's sort of a fad. I know that Pinchers was a real big musician, you know, 2 years ago, and already has faded away. And it seems like every month or so there's a new guy out with a whole bunch of hit singles.
0: Yeah. So who are your current? I mean, who are your longtime favorites and current favorites? You must be listening to, well, not necessarily. I was going to sort of excuse the volume of records that you were listening to, but you must be listen. Are you? I guess you listen slightly more critically now. You're reviewing for the Reggae Beat magazine or the Beat magazine.
1: Well, I still like a lot of the old guys. I hope we have a chance to play some Larry Marshall and some Cornell Campbell. They're still recording, and they still have occasional hit records. Of the newer generation, I think Frankie Paul really deserves to become more popular here in the States. I think he's head and shoulders over everybody else who's recording now.
0: Right. Cornell Campbell is someone that a lot of people here will here through Hank Holmes's show.
1: Right. He's been recording actively for 15 years and still is on the scene.
0: Yeah. What else was I going to talk about? I can't remember right offhand. So what do we have queued up here, Michael, on Verve?
1: Oh, this is Howard Tate. I think it's the late Howard Tate. I'm not sure. Who was popular on the soul charts in the late 60s. A great singer who never really achieved the popularity that he deserved. And this was probably his biggest hit, called Ain't Nobody Home.

Well, I seem to be making this a weekly habit around this time of the show. No excuses, my apologies. This once again, as I can't remember what the record was last week. I think it was probably Nina Cherry. I think I got that the other way around. Played that at 33 rather than 45. But Howard Tate certainly would appreciate being played at 33. I would think so. Here we go. My apologies for that.

0: I guess they faded. It's either my headphones or they faded that channel on one side a little early there. True Jamaican style. Larry Marshall doing Can't You Understand, 7-inch on black and white record. Zah! Howard, it is these headphones. Howard Tate started off doing Ain't Nobody Home from Get It While You Can. And he passed away 11 years ago. Right. Are you okay over there? Okay, after that, Cornell Campbell, I Will Never Change, On Attack. Records are 7-inch out of Jamaica. Timmy Thomas after that from the great Urban Classics compilation, Urban Classics Volume 2. You're the Song I've Always Wanted to Sing. Some real nice 70s soul there from the man who brought us Why Can't We Live Together. And after that, the Mighty, or D Mighty Trini doing Curry. What is it called, Michael?
1: Tabanka.
0: Tabanka, thanks. That's on Rowett Records, which I guess is an East Coast, New Jersey-based label. Right. Just turned up recently with some records by Dennis Brown and somebody else. I can't remember who. But do you want to tell us about that?
1: Yeah, Tabanka means craving. It's he misses his woman, but he misses her curry more. A bit of West and East Indian fusion from Trinidad.
0: Right. And then Nawa Dumbia doing a Baru from an album called Didadi. Anything about that? No, except it's doing well on the Stearns charts. And then Frankie Paul, who you were praising highly, doing Casablanca 7-inch. And we never talked about radio in San Francisco. That's what I meant to talk about last time. But we have to make way now for your editor, C.C. Smith, and the African Beat. Thanks a lot for coming down, Michael.
1: Thank you, Michael. Great
0: having you here. And anytime you're around, dude, as they say in Southern California, stay tuned for the African Beat.
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Morning becomes eclectic after 5 minutes of news from National Public Radio. Coming up this morning on Morning Becomes Eclectic, a live performance from the Squirrelnut Zippers in the 11 o'clock hour. We'll hear music from David Bowie, brand new Lori Carson, it's a remix. Robbie Fulks coming up, new Pavement, new Underworld. Music from the Skylarks featuring Miriam Makeba, that's from the Mandela soundtrack. Also brand new music from 808 State, as well as Arcana. Café Tacuba coming up, as well as Mark Carey, he's a piano player. We'll hear some music of Claude Debussy this morning, brand new Rockers Hi-Fi and Daft Punk. We'll have tickets to see the McGarrigle Sisters tonight, as well as tickets to see Jeremy Enoch tonight. I'm Liza Richardson. I'm sitting in for Chris Doritis this morning as Morning Becomes Eclectic.

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It's imported from England, and it's by 808 State, re-guessed and re-timed by Brian Eno. The single is Lopez. 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

This is new music from France, imported from England, and it's by Daft Punk. Homework is the name of the album, and this is called Revolution 909 by Daft Punk. And right before this, we heard from the band Pavement, Brighten the Corners, and the tune is Blue Hawaiian, brand new from Matador. They are, in fact, in town this week, tomorrow, as morning becomes eclectic in the 11 o'clock hour, and they're playing Wednesday night at Spaceland and Thursday at the Roxy. That's Pavement this week. Right before Pavement, we heard from Richard Buckner. Devotion and Doubt is the name of his forthcoming recording from MCA Records. And then right before that, recorded in 1976, the music of Shakti featuring John McLaughlin, Shankar, and Zakir Hussain. We heard the classic Bridge of Sighs from Shakti. And then before that, the music of Claude Debussy, Bonsoir. Beautiful Night is the name of the track. This is on a brand new Deutsche Grammophon recording, recorded in 1995 in Berlin by Anne-Sophie Mutter on violin and Lambert Orcus on piano. At the very top, we heard from 808 State. It's a single called Lopez, and we heard it remixed by Brian Eno, and that started out the hour and said, good morning, I'm Liza Richardson, sitting in for Chris Derides. I'm usually here for the A-List, Saturday and Sunday afternoons from 3 until 5 o'clock, and for Man in the Moon, a mix of spoken music every Friday night at midnight for half an hour. Stay tuned, we'll have tickets coming up to see the McGarrigle Sisters, also Jeremy Enoch and Red Red Meat. All those performances happening tonight. Also, stay tuned, coming up in the 11 o'clock hour, a live performance from the Squirrel Nut Zippers and their brand of North Carolina hot swing.

Just about all of the music that you hear on KCRW and Morning Becomes Eclectic can be found at certain Southern California record stores that we have chosen because of their selection, service, and style. 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

KCRW invites you to participate in a human rights urgent action in conjunction with Amnesty International. Our prisoner of conscience this month is Dita Sari, a labor leader in Indonesia where the government is targeting labor activists. She was arrested during a demonstration in July and is being charged under the anti-subversion law, which carries the death penalty. Help save a life for the price of a stamp. 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

It's from a demo by the group Doll's Head. New Creation is the name of the song on KCRW's Morning Becomes Eclectic. Right before that, we heard from the San Francisco-based loungecore extravaganza called Tipsy, Triptease, the seductive sounds of Tipsy, and this features Joe Gore, the guitarist for PJ Harvey, in fact, and that started out the set, a track called Mr. Excitement from Tipsy. Here's Cafe Tacuba on KCRW, and Morning Becomes Eclectic.

0: Lori Carson's album is finally out and available on Restless Records, and this is the tune Something's Got Me, and it's a remix single, Curse of the Voodoo Swamp remix by Philip Steer. Lori Carson on KCRW's Morning Becomes Eclectic. Then right before that, some vintage Miriam Makeba sounds from South Africa by her group, The Skylarks. And this you can find on the soundtrack to the film Mandela. The top of the set, we heard from Mexico City's Café Tacuba. Avalancha de Éxitos is the name of the new hit recording on Wea Latina. And we heard Metamorphosis, produced by Gustavo Santaolalla and Annabelle Kerpel. And that started out the set. Coming up next, we'll hear from Rockers Hi-Fi and their brand new forthcoming release.
1: 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Based on the international best-selling novel, Smilla's Sense of Snow is the new film from Academy Award-winning director Billy August. Smilla's Sense of Snow stars Julia Ormond, Gabriel Byrne, and Vanessa Redgrave. It opens February 28th.
2: 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Hello, I'm Nikki Fink, host of Hollywood Wrap, where we'll examine how the rating sweeps period affects television news. That's Hollywood Wrap, Monday afternoon at 2, right here on KCRW.
0: 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Coming up in the 11 o'clock hour this morning on Morning Becomes Eclectic, a visit with the Squirrel Nut Zippers. KCRW thanks the Lamley Theaters for their support. Now screening at the Lamley's Grand in downtown Los Angeles, Champagne Safari, the story of the enigmatic Charles E. Badeau, industrial pioneer, amateur explorer, society host, and Nazi collaborator. I'm Liza Richardson. 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

The music here is by Rockers Hi-Fi. It's from a forthcoming Warner Brothers recording, and this is called The Eighth Shade. The album is entitled Mishmash from Rockers Hi-Fi. I'm Liza Richardson. I'm sitting in for Chris Derita. Stay tuned. Coming up this morning on Morning Becomes Eclectic, a visit with the Squirrel Nut Zippers in live performance. Pavement performs tomorrow in the 11 o'clock hour with Trisha Halloran as guest host. Wednesday, I'm back with the McGarrigal Sisters in live performance in the 11 o'clock hour. Thursday, Andrea Leonard sits in, and on Friday, it's Tom Schnabel sitting in for Morning Becomes Eclectic. 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Stay tuned. Coming up, Morning Becomes Eclectic continues after 5 minutes of news from NPR.

Oh, we're between John Martin and new music from the Pushkings. Stay tuned. Coming up shortly, tickets to see Jeremy Enoch tonight at the House of Blues. It's Morning Becomes Eclectic on KCRW 89.9.

0: from his wonderful 1996 Sub Pop recording. That's Jeremy Enoch from Return of the Frog Queen. And before that, we heard from Boston's Push Kings. Their album is self-titled, new on Sealed Fate Records. We heard Nine Straight Lines. And then right ahead of that, John Martin from Solid Air, the Scottish vocalist, singer, songwriter. We heard The Man in the Station. That's from a classic album, Solid Air, from John Martin. Then at the top, something brand new. It's an arabesque recording. It's by pianist Mark Carey. And we heard Throw It Away from his album Listen. That started out the hour and said, good morning, I'm Liza Richardson sitting in for Chris Derides. The time is 10:24. Give us a call. The House of Blues has put together a terrific double bill tonight. And that's with Jeremy Enoch, the guy that we just heard from. He's performing with Chicago's Red Meat, opening up that show. Jeremy Enoch, formerly of the band Sunny Day Real Estate. We have 5 pairs of tickets for our subscribers to see Jeremy Enoch and Red Meat at the House of Blues tonight at 7:30. 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That's 5 pairs of tickets for our subscribers to see Jeremy Enoch and Red Meat tonight at the House of Blues, 7:30 showtime. Here's the number one more time, 310-452-6700.
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2: The feds have laid down the guidelines. 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I'm Warman Olney. Today on Which Way LA, which companies are hiring? 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That's Which Way LA today from 1 to 2 in the afternoon. 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
0: Stay tuned. Coming up on Morning Becomes Eclectic, a live performance from the Scornlet Zippers. That's coming up in the 11 o'clock hour. Also music from David Bowie, a Robbie Fulks, and something new. It's an import from Warner Brothers UK from Arcana. That's on the way. We'll have tickets to see the McGarrigal Sisters. They're performing tonight at the Ash Grove, and they're also performing live on Morning Becomes Eclectic. This coming Wednesday. It's all ahead on KCRW 89.9.

We're between new music from Underworld and also something new from Papas Fritas. 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It's Morning Becomes Eclectic on KCRW.

0: It's music recorded in the 50s. It's Bob Gibson on vocals and banjo. This is from a reissue, the Riverside Folklore series of Bob Gibson. It's called Joy, Joy, the Young and Wonderful Bob Gibson. And that's A Wayfaring Stranger, and it followed music from Art of Noise. This is being reissued by Discovery Records domestically, and we heard Crusoe from their ambient collection, Art of Noise. Then right ahead of that, we heard from David Bowie from its latest, Earthling. We heard I'm Afraid of Americans, and before that, Papa's Fritas. This is the first single from their forthcoming Minty Friss recording, and we're just to see you. They're performing tonight for free, a free show tonight at Spaceland. That's Papa's Fritas from Chicago. The top of the set, we heard from Underworld and their new EP on Wax Trax TVT Records. We heard Oich Oich from the Pearls Girl EP by Underworld, and that started out the set. It's 11 minutes before 11 o'clock. It's Morning Becomes Eclectic on KCRW 89.9. I'm Liza Richardson sitting in for Chris Derides. Usually you can find me weekend afternoons 3 to 5 for KCRW's A-List.
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0: Coming up next on Morning Becomes Eclectic, new music from the group Arcana, and it's a remix by the Propeller Heads. That's next as Morning Becomes Eclectic. Stay tuned. We'll have tickets coming up to see the McGarrigle Sisters tonight at the Ash Grove. They are incidentally performing this Wednesday morning on Morning Becomes Eclectic. We'll have tickets to their performance coming up for tonight's show this morning. Let's see. Also this morning, the Squirrel Nut Zippers are performing live in the 11 o'clock hour. KCRW thanks Landmark Theaters for their support. Now on screen at the New Art Theater in West Los Angeles is Message to Love, a never-before-seen music documentary about the 1970 Isle of Wight Festival. Included are the last filmed performances of Jimi Hendrix and The Doors.
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Right now we're listening to new music from Virgin Records by the Royal Trucks. The album is pretty good, but just don't look at the artwork. It's called Sweet 16. Right before it, we heard from Arcana. House on Fire is the single, remixed by the Propeller Heads. It's an import at this point on Warner UK. I'm Liza Richardson, sitting in for Chris Doritos as Morning Becomes Eclectic continues after news from NPR with a live performance from the Squirrel Nut Zippers. That's coming up after news.

Chet Faker on KCRW 89.9. Stay tuned for a visit, a live performance from the Squirrel Nut Zippers. That's coming up shortly as morning becomes eclectic.

off and running with a Friday Night Snap. I'm Deirdre O'Donoghue, and shortly, I expect Tim Sommer, at least of Hugo Largo, and maybe some of his friends to come along. And since that's going to be the case, I think I'm going to start out with a piece from one of my favorite albums of the year. It's called Drum by Hugo Largo on Snap.

0: This is SNAP on KCRW. I'm Deirdre O'Donohue, and as promised, Tim Summer of Hugo Largo is here, and much to my surprise, also Han Ro and Adam Peacock and
1: Gazy.
0: Gazy. Gazy. God, I've been pronouncing it wrong for ages. I need to get you guys to come in a little closer to the microphones here and welcome you to Los Angeles and your first appearance in the 213 area code and in the Pacific time zone, as far as I can tell. Hi.
2: Hello.
3: Hi.
0: So we got the whole crew here who are going to be appearing tomorrow night at the Variety Arts Center. And I find it interesting that Mimi, who's the vocalist, is the farthest away from the microphone. You can't be mic shy, can you?
4: She's afraid.
0: She is. We'll draw her into this. Okay. The pieces that we just listened to were two from the first album by Hugo Largo. It's on Relativity Records. We listened to Grow Wild and Eskimo Song. And this is, there have been any number of interesting lines. You guys have drawn out of the critics and the rock and music writers some of the most interesting, well, they have good material to work with in this instance. But you've spurred them on into some real interesting metaphors and similes and lines. And I think that's because they're struggling very hard to come up.
2: We're making it work for a change.
0: Yeah, well, that's as it should be. Well, I think it's because you've come up with something quite different and unique, and that puzzles them, I believe, in a world of so much homogeneity, even in alternative music. This is quite distinctive. Describe for the audience, since this is your first trip out here, the instrumentation that the group basically consists of. Han?
4: I play violin, electric violin. And Tim?
3: I basically on stage play four-string bass, and on a couple of numbers play kind of a guitar tuned to a some form of a G chord, right? Or is it an E? I don't know.
4: Some open chord. We don't really follow tuning details.
3: But that's just on a few songs. Mostly I stick to bass.
4: It's so he can play the guitar with one finger.
3: Yeah.
0: And Adam?
2: I played bass mostly and 8-string bass on a couple of songs.
0: And Mimi, of course, is the vocalist. Gazy? I finally said it right for the first time in my life. I should get some kind of an award for that. And there's no percussion. Now, why is that? Or not percussion, I won't say that, because you clap. But no, there are no drums. How did that evolve? Because it's very interesting.
4: Well, it didn't. The band just evolved without drums. It wasn't, you know, a conscious decision to eliminate drums, I don't think, on...
2: Yeah. Oh, well.
3: No, I would agree with that. I would say that the band started... It's not like you can get on stage without drums, and of course you know you don't have drums. It's not like it was like, oh, let's get on stage without drums. But on the other hand, it was real natural when we write the songs, if we hear drums in our head, we know it's probably not a Hugo Largo song. I mean, the songs aren't, it's not a conscious effort to stay away from drums. If we hear drums or if we hear some form of percussion, we will put it in there. I think on the next album, there's going to be some form of percussion somehow. Very unlikely that'll be any kind of traditional drum set or anything like that. But at this point, it's real natural for us to sit around and write music and play music on stage without a percussionist. I mean, it's a very easy thing for a band to fall back on, is to fall back on the drummer sitting in back of you, just nailing everything down. And it's so obvious, everyone just takes it for granted that that's the way a band should be. But it's not necessarily, a band doesn't have to have a drummer.
0: Obviously, quite obviously. What's the sound on Second Skin?
4: A drum. Ironically.
0: I just wanted to verify that.
4: We like confusing people.
2: Mega drum.
3: It's one big drum.
4: It's a big, the it's biggest the, drum we could find.
0: The best consistency is inconsistency,
4: yes.
0: I believe. You've gotten, I think it was it the Beastie Boys along with you who were named the two hottest bands in New York last year?
3: Something like that.
0: It was one of those groups.
3: Well, to be specific, what it was is East Village Eye. This is about a year and a half ago.
0: You can now
4: defunct magazine.
3: The East Village Eye about a year and a half ago, the now defunct East Village Eye, was having some kind of a party for themselves. And the two bands that they seemed to think, I don't think they ever came out and said they were like, these are the best bands in New York. But what they said were, these are the two bands we're going to ask to play because we think they're like the hot New York bands. And one of them was the Beastie Boys, who I think had just put out their first Def Jam record, or were just about to. And us, who were kind of a little different at the time.
0: Interesting combination.
3: That was actually the very first show that Han ever played with us. And at that point, he was playing from the soundboard. yeah, it was an interesting combination of groups. And I can say that while it wasn't a roaring success, it wasn't as big a disaster as you might imagine.
0: What I've heard, as a matter of fact, about your live performances, and I'm really looking forward to tomorrow night's show, is that they are very distinctive and very much a new experience. So I'm looking forward to that. Tomorrow night at the Variety Arts Center, along with the Feelies, which I think is an inspired double bill.
2: Yeah, it's really been working out well. We've been doing a number of shows with them, and we set it up real well for them, and they're a great band.
0: And then you're going to come here next week. Next Thursday night, I guess it is, and come play live in the KCRW live. Performance Studio. Live radio is a whole lot of fun. And you've brought with you from New York some music good. That we don't know here yet.
3: Yeah, that would be right.
0: I'm not even going to try and pronounce this one.
2: Zippy and Kanicki.
0: Zippy and Kanicki.
3: Or Kanicki and Zippy.
0: Or Kanicki and Zippy.
2: Danny and Michael.
0: Okay. Description, please. What are we going to be listening to here? Hugo
2: sweet,
0: Largo
2: sweet
0: playing.
2: Little songs.
3: They're like, when they play, like we saw them in a club last week, probably a week ago tonight or something. No. Well, a week ago we saw them. And they're a band that when they play, you kind of have to lean forward just a little bit. You kind of want them to play a little louder, but then you don't want them to play a little louder. You kind of have to lean into them.
0: Just the two of them.
3: Yeah, which is a really nice quality.
0: Tiny vocals, little guitar.
1: Amps. Two both guitars, yeah.
2: Acoustic guitar and electric guitar.
4: Tiny people with tiny amps and tiny guitars. Yeah, okay. Tiny voices.
2: Tiny, delicate little sounds.
0: Kanicki and Zippy, courtesy
4: really
0: of
4: big.
0: Hugo Largo on Snap.

0: Hugo Largo from the drum album, a piece called Second Skin, the song With the Drum. Who played the drum? Fess up.
1: Adam.
2: I think I did.
0: Yeah. Adam did. Okay.
1: With one stick.
0: And what sort of a drum is that, or was that?
1: It's a four-tone, basically. No, it was a bass drum.
2: It was a bass drum?
1: A big one.
2: I have no memory of that. I was kind of like buried in sesame noodles. Eating Chinese food in the control booth and not paying any attention.
0: My guests tonight here on Snap are the four members of Hugo Largo, who are going to be playing tomorrow night with the Feelies in one of the best shows of the year, I think, so far. That's before it even happens. Adam Peacock, Tim Summer, Mimi Gazy, and Han Ro. And we listened to a piece by a duo from New York before that, Zippy and Kinnicky.
2: Yeah.
0: Two tall, thin guys.
2: And that was... One tall, thin, one short, thin.
1: But they're both small.
2: In a tall sort of way.
0: Now we're completely confused. I can tell that these guys are from New York. Can you?
2: They both have glasses.
3: Yeah, they both wear glasses.
0: I like that.
3: And play really small guitar amps.
0: This is a whole full tape of them. Is there any way to get any of their material? Is any of it available?
4: Not yet.
0: Okay, we'll keep.
5: They're just sort of emerging. Sort of
2: push Michael Meister in their direction. Or
0: vice versa. Oh, I'd vote for that. That'd be a great record to have on Texas Hotel. Okay. I just completely lost the question that I had in my brain because it's Friday night and I'm totally off in a different cosmos, I think. So I'll do an easy one, or a simple one, but I think it's okay because we're just beginning to find out about you. Is how you guys developed into a group? It kind of happened gradually, didn't it?
3: Yeah, it did. Gradual is a good word for it. I mean, it was always kind of gradual. Yeah,
5: slow and
3: a long
5: painful.
3: Time ago, 3 years ago, it was.
0: You played with Glenn Branca. You
3: three
0: all
3: did.
0: Played with Glenn Branca.
3: Everyone except Mimi did. Mm-hmm. But strangely enough, I didn't play with Glenn Branca. Oh, that's not true. I was going to say I didn't play with Glenn until after the group started, but that's not true. Me and Mimi started doing this in the middle of 1984. About Adam joined in early 1985. And Han started doing our live sound in about the fall of 1985. And then a little while after that, Han started playing violin from the soundboard, and that lasted for about half a year. And then he moved on stage.
0: How do you play a violin? Were you mic'd back there?
1: I just went directly into the sound and you know, often got very confused looks from the audience.
3: Yeah, because they would just see three people on stage, but they would hear this weird violin wafting. Is that the word, wafting?
2: So of course they would assume that we were using tapes and tape recorders. And
0: I imagine the people who were right around the sound booth were all confused too.
1: They didn't know what was going on.
2: Well, he had a little following right around.
0: What is that guy doing?
1: I was charging admission to the soundboard.
3: But for about a year now, it's been four of us on stage, and that seems to be where it's been and where it's going to stay.
0: Okay, I like this. I like this outfit. And Han, you're also in another group. Tell us about that. You've got a cut in this Island of Sanity, new music from New York City album.
1: Yeah, well, since I like drums so much, I play in another band with three percussionists, and that's sort of my alter ego. I mean, my
4: plays guitar,
1: and I play mainly guitar, I guess, in this band, and we thrash and wail.
0: And this is a tape that you brought with you.
4: Mimi brought it.
1: Yeah, this is a record that just came out on Dossier, a German label.
0: And the name of this track is?
1: Last Wishes.
0: Last Wishes. Okay. Don't mean to put you on the spot there.
1: What do I win?
0: Han Ro, a lovely lounge suite in velvet and tweed. This is the band called Bosho that Han Ro is the guitarist. I just completely lost my prepositions. Han Ro, who plays guitar with Hugo Largo, is also in the group called Bosho.
1: No, I don't.
3: He never plays guitar in this.
0: The violin.
3: Han, who is the violinist.
2: He's the frustrated musician. That's why he needed
0: I've completely lost it now. It's definitely Friday night. By the time this is over, I hope to unembarrass myself. This is Bosho. Thanks to Mimi of Hugo Largo on Snap on KCRW.

0: It's a song called Country from the album Drum by Hugo Largo. It's on Relativity Records. I cannot recommend it to you too highly. Nor the show tomorrow night with the Feelies at the Variety Arts Center. And I believe it's upstairs, isn't it?
1: Yep.
0: Which is more a Roxy kind of room. I don't know if you've been to any shows. Downstairs at the Variety Arts is a great big cavernous sort of place. And upstairs there's this intimate room that I like very much, and I think you're going to sound great in. I can't wait for this experience. Besides the tapes that you brought along with you tonight, what are you guys listening to on your own little cassette machines right now?
2: The Cure.
3: Dichoison.
0: Was I supposed to believe? Do I believe you when you say that?
2: I love The Cure.
0: Yeah? Okay. I'm not sure. I can't tell if you're pulling my leg or not.
2: I'm telling the truth.
0: Okay.
4: I'm trying to think. Right now, I'm listening to Arthur by the Kinks.
3: This moment.
4: When we were in the van, we listened to a lot of stuff ranging from like The Cure and Nick Drake to like Metallica and stuff like that, which me and Han started out liking a lot, and Mimi has been turned on to a whole bit.
3: Reluctantly.
0: It can't help it. It's osmosis. When you get subjected to it, it kind of comes in. And you're going to be in a Run DMC movie.
4: Oh, just a little part.
0: Tell me
4: part.
0: About
4: no,
0: that.
4: No, I just found out. I found out last week that I was not cut out of the movie, that I am, in fact, in this movie.
0: Well, what is a Run DMC movie? That's the only line I've seen. And Tim is going to be in a Run DMC movie.
4: They're doing a movie called Tougher Than Leather.
0: Is this like Hard Day's Night by Run DMC or something?
4: It's...
1: Hopefully.
4: it's a story of them. It's supposed to be this really violent, bloody, funny film about them avenging the murder of one of their friends who some point early on in the movie before he gets murdered works for a little while as a chauffeur, and he's being told off in a really snotty fashion by this really rich snotty white guy, which is played by me.
0: Oh, okay. So you're right there in the
4: so
0: beginning.
4: It's a small, I mean, it's just okay. One, like, just
3: not,
4: like...
3: Not unlike real life.
4: It's just, like,
0: Hard
4: one line.
0: Yeah, yeah, exactly.
4: In the fall.
0: Okay, we've got one more piece of music that you brought along with you. Hugo Largo are my guests here in the studio this evening, if you're just tuning in. Adam Peacock, Mimi Gazy, Tim Summer, and Han Rowe tomorrow night at the Variety Arts Center with the Feelies. The Woods?
4: The Woods, who are kind of defunct now. I've been defunct for about half a year, maybe a little more than that. They never played around that much, did they?
2: Yeah.
4: They're one of those bands that I think rehearsed a little and got a little frustrated, but this is a single that came out maybe as long as a year and a half, 2 years ago. Didn't hardly get distributed, but it's just I think it's really, really beautiful.
0: You like it, so yeah. We'll play it.
4: Great.
0: The Woods on Snap.

0: It's The Woods, courtesy of Hugo Largo, here on Snap on a Friday night. I'm Deirdre O'Donohue, and Adam, Mimi, Han, and Tim are here in the studio with me, and they'll be playing tomorrow night, and they'll be back here in the studio, actually in the performance studio next Thursday night, which should be pretty wild. I like that. I think I can understand why you like those guys. There's a similarity of sensibility amongst your music, which is not to say they sound alike, but...
1: Well, Mimi and a few members of The Woods worked in the same restaurant, so...
0: There you go. You are what you eat, or something like that. Thanks so much for coming by tonight.
2: Well,
0: and
2: so
0: bringing this music along. I can't wait to see the show tomorrow night. And then, and I'm looking forward to next Thursday night, too. Mimi is biting her fingernails as I say that. Why do you do that?
3: Well, you're just making such a big deal about it.
0: Jitters. Oh,
2: well,
0: no. There's a lot of people who are
2: show.
0: Really excited.
2: Hey, do you know what time the show is? Because I've seen two different times, 8 p.m. and 9 p.m.
0: No, that question I can't actually answer.
2: One of the papers said 8, and then someone else said 9.
0: I would imagine 8 at the Variety Arts. No? Yes? If anybody out there has any specific answers to that question, I won't take any chances. I'm going to be there at 8 just to make sure that I don't miss anything. So thank
1: too.
0: You very much
2: well, thank you.
0: For coming along here to KCRW tonight. I look forward to having you back next week, too. And hopefully I'll have my feet a little closer to the surface of the earth and my brain somewhat more in gear. This is a message from Philippe for you about our summer sign-up and about something we're doing on Sunday evening here on the air. And then we'll come back with some more music.
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5: This is Ed Asner. The year is 1927. Motion pictures are silent. Then Al Jolson's The Jazz Singer bursts upon the screen and movies talk. 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George S. Kaufman and Moss Hart's classic spoof, Once in a Lifetime, gives us an affectionate peek through the keyhole of Hollywood during this frenzied time. 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
0: That's this Sunday night here on KCRW. We'll be simulcasting that, and I think that's going to be real interesting. I'm looking forward to hearing that. Title track of the new album by the band X has got some great harmonies and vocals in it. I really like this one.

I have the answer now. Or every once in a while, I do. I know that at midnight tonight, Will Thornberry will be here with Doodlin' until 3 a.m. And then because it's Friday night, Ahmad Abdul-Jabbar will be here with Strictly Jazz all through the dark hours, I suppose, of the day until 6 o'clock in the morning. Then it's Renee Engel with In Tune. You get your Saturday edition of a morning edition. And then I'm not sure who's sitting in for Bob Darby, but you get two parts of Saturday Becomes Eclectic, concluding with Mara Zalitka from 11:30 to 1, who does an exquisite mix of sounds and sensibilities in music. I very much like what it is that she does. Some things that that are going around town this weekend include Peter, Paul, and Harry at the Museum of Contemporary Art, which is Peter Bergman of the Firesign Theater and Paul Krasner of The Realist and We Have Ways of Making You Laugh, a stage performance you may have seen last year, and Harry Shearer of Le Show on KCRW on Sunday mornings at 10. And this is Spinal Tap and The Credibility Gap and those Martin Mull History of White People shows on HBO, and a very

funny men, three very funny men together as part of the Angels Flight series happening at the Museum of Contemporary Art tomorrow night and Sunday night. You have two more chances to see it this weekend. And continuing also downtown at the Doolittle Theater through August 14th is Jerome Kern's play Leave It to Jane, the musical comedy based on a P.G. Wodehouse story about a college president's daughter and the messes she manages to get herself into and out of, revolving basically around the big game with the big rival. That show is running Thursdays through Saturdays at 8 in the evening and Sundays at 7, with matinees on both Saturday and Sunday. You can get tickets at the Doolittle Theater, which is at 1615 North Vine Street in Hollywood. And if you're free next Thursday night, July 30th, and you'd like to attend a performance of this play, Leave It to Jane, at 8 in the evening, if you call us at 213-450-3524, we have 5 pairs of tickets for those of you who ask for them by name. Compliments of SNAP and KCRW 89.9 FM. Thanks again to the Hugo Largo crew for coming by. This is quite an evening here, off in space, and I thought it only fitting that I should play something from the group with whom they will share the bill tomorrow night. This is from the album they put out last summer called The Good Earth. It's the Feelies on SNAP with Slipping into Something.

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1: You're welcome. On Snap on KCRW, the best thing that Mojo Nixon and Skid Row have done yet. Elvis is Everywhere, the name of that song. It's from an album that's going to be coming out called Bodacious, and you might have seen Chris Morris's article. It's the cover of this week's LA Reader. It refers to that song. It's about Elvis. It's a whole lot of fun, but that's great. Elvis is everywhere. Elvis is still the king. I like the part about Elvis needs boats, the sailing Elvis. I think I'm going to start from the beginning there, because it was a long time ago. The Feelies was slipping into something from their album, The Good Earth. They'll be playing at the Variety Arts Center upstairs on the fourth floor tomorrow night, along with Hugo Largo. Dave Cusworth, then, with Sleeping Love from The Bounty Hunters. That album is back in stock in at least a couple of stores around town, I believe. I know that Texas has got it, and I know that some of you have been looking for it, so that's where to go to find it. That Petrol Emotion, which has now come out domestically, the album called Babel, that song is on it, although we heard the remix extended version of Swamp. From a brand new album by Trouble Funk called Trouble Over Here, we heard the song simply called Trouble. And then a man who's stirring up a bit of a dust storm in England, Terence Trent D'Arby, with I'll Never Turn My Back on You from his first album. ABC, great new single for them, When Smokey Sings. Then Jegsy Dodd and the Sons of Harry Cross, my favorite band from Liverpool, with the Mush Picker Boogie from their album Wine Bars and Werewolves. And then Mojo and Skid with Elvis is Everywhere. I'm Deirdre O'Donohue. This has been a shaky, strange, oddball Friday night snap here on KCRW. I'm blaming it all on the full moon and turning things back over immediately to the go-betweens.
2: I think I'm getting it right this time. I can tell by the way she grins. She put the postcards up on the head of our bed. I can see Algiers. She says, don't the streets on Sunday look great the way they open up the windows and offer you things you know you'll never buy?

That's a band called Swing Out Sister from their album It's Better to Travel. Corinne Drewy is the vocalist, Martin Jackson, the percussionist, and Andy Connell does the keyboards. That song called Twilight World, and the Go-Betweens with Hope Then Strife from Tallulah. I'm Deirdre O'Donohue. I'm going to go off and find me a margarita, I think, and begin a weekend here in Southern California and take my leave of KCRW Santa Monica National Public Radio, serving Los Angeles and Orange counties at 89.9 FM, Ventura at 89.1, and the Palm Springs area at 90.9. KCRW is a community service of Santa Monica College. Will Thornberry is up next with Doodlin' until 3 a.m. Who knows what he's doing tonight, but it's bound to be a whole lot of fun, so I encourage you to stay tuned for that. Thank you for listening to tonight's edition of Snap, and hope you can come back Monday night for another one at 10 p.m.

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It's called Un Día Bonito. A pretty day. A nice day. Is it raining, Southern Cali? Not quite, at least not in my eyes, but hopefully the sun will come back soon. It's music from Mr. V to round out the opening set. It's called Un Día Bonito. Brand new music coming on Soul Channel Recordings, 12-inch single. Just ahead of this, a couple of John Cutler remixes. The Martinese Project, Never Ending, remixed by John Cutler. And Don't Move by The Club Sessions, also remixed by Mr. Cutler. Distant Music, New York City remixing. He's coming to town for a couple of gigs next week, Monday and Tuesday. The Soulful House Sounds of Mr. John Cutler. Going to be in Orange County on Monday for an event called Nature with Jamie Thinnes of Seasons Recordings, that's in Costa Mesa. And then in Hollywood on Tuesday at the Three of Clubs over on Vine, just north of Santa Monica. And Tuesday night's actually going to be a record release party for that Martinese track, Binary Soul, a little label that we've started up, Jake DeVere, Martinese, yours truly. Gonna try to put out some quality house tunes. That's one of them, remixed by John Cutler. Hope you enjoyed it. If you want the info, give us a call here, 310-450-5183. Or you can check the website, kcrw.com. Check the club picks, it is posted. Also a couple of classics, Seven Fisher doing Women Beat Their Men. And the Funky Green Dogs, Reach For Me. Merc Records, 12-inch from back in the day, the Funky Green Dogs. Oscar G, Ralph Falcone. The program is Nocturna. Raul Campos here with you till midnight. It's about 27 minutes past 10 o'clock on this Wednesday night. Speaking of club gigs, a week from tonight, March 9th, Bosco Canova's DJ Delua is going to be in town. One of Brazil's hottest drum and bass DJs. He's going to be at the Conga Room, and subscribers a shot at tickets a little bit later on in the program. Also tunes from Weekend Players, Thievery Corporation. And up next, Curtis Mayfield remixed. Much, much more. If you want to hear something, 310-450-5183. Those be the digits to get in touch with us here in the basement studios of 89.9 KCRW.

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Track featured on a King Brit compilation on the 7th for Park Hyatt Chicago through Milan Records. Couple of requested tunes, Arsenal doing Dinah from Oyebo Soul. It's coming on Crystal. And Beanfill doing Home from the full-length Seek on Compost Recordings. Also played a little Thievery Corporation in the set. The Cosmic Game is the new full-length on 18th Street Lounge. Warning Shots is the track I played. And at the very top of the set, Curtis Mayfield, remixed by Blaze. Freddy's Dead, theme from Superfly. Again, that was a Blaze remix. The Roots mix. And the compilation is Mayfield Remixed, Rhino Records. In the background, brand new music from Saint Germain presents Soel. New full-length Memento coming on Warner Brothers.

Well, subscribers, give us a call right now because on Wednesday, March the 9th, Bossa Cucanova's DJ, The Lua, one of Brazil's hottest drum and bass DJs, returns to Los Angeles for a show at the Conga Room. The Lua is going to bring his Brazilian grooves and jazzy DJ chops to 9 cities across the U.S., touring in support of the new release, Uma Batida Diferente. We have 5 pairs of tickets for our subscribers to see DJ The Lua of Bossa Cucanova at the Conga Room, Wednesday, March the 9th at 9 p.m. And check this out, winners are also going to receive a copy of the CD, Uma Batida Diferente. So if you have not won any giveaways from us in the past 90 days, give us a call with your member number. 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And we'll continue, actually, with music from Bossa Cucanova. 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

brand new music from MIA. It's called Amazon, from the new full-length Arular, coming through XL Recordings. Once again, the artist is MIA. To round out the set here, Nocturna, 89.9 KCRW. Also, something brand new from the Weekend Players, Promises. New full-length, it's still untitled, but it's coming. It might be coming out on Genuine. And Fiddler's Crew, Genuine Records. Should be cool. Weekend Players. Also music from Jamiroquai covering the Kool & the Gang classic Hollywood Swinging. The Hits Reloaded is the new collection. Jamiroquai covering Hollywood Swinging. And congrats to all the subscribers that picked up a pair of tickets to go check out DJ Delua from Bossa Cucanova. Coming to the Conga Room a week from tonight. So congrats. We actually heard something from the CD, Una Partida Diferente, Samba de Mi Terra. And that's featuring Zuko 103, Bossa Cucanova on 6 Degrees. The program is Nocturna. Raul Campos here with you till midnight. At that time, Mr. Scott Silva takes over with Connections till 3 a.m. A few people rolling through the studios over the next couple weeks here on KCRW. Anubian Lights will be joining Nick Harcourt on Sounds Eclectic Sunday, March the 6th. Sandra Bernhard also joining Nick on Morning Becomes Eclectic as a guest DJ. That should be cool. Monday, March the 7th. Robin Hitchcock, also on Morning Becomes Eclectic. That's going to be Tuesday, March the 8th. Rachel Yamagata will be joining Nick on Thursday, March 10th. Matt Hales, also known as Aqualung, also joining Nick Harcourt for a special acoustic set on Morning Becomes Eclectic, Monday, March 14th. And the return of Toronto-based pop band Stars, also joining Nick Harcourt on Morning Becomes Eclectic, Monday, March 23rd. Keep in mind, you can always check the website, kcrw.com. 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

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Music from DJ Harry out of Colorado. Full length on Psy Fidelity entitled Collision. Track just ended, All My Life, featuring Lissy on the vocals. DJ Harry. Brand new remix of Jill Scott, Whatever. Redone by Notes. Notes remix. New single on Hidden Beach Recordings from Jill Scott. DJ Mitsu featuring Duele. Track is called Right Here. Played the 12-inch single, but it does appear on the J Boogie Dubtronic Science Live in the Mix on Ohm Records. Very cool compilation. Mixed by J Boogie. At the very top of the set, Eastern Sun doing Beautiful Beam. New full-length on Ball of Wax entitled In Emptiness.

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Jazzy Eyewear, Such a Groove. That's the name of the cut. Big up to Jeff over at Sound Station for hooking up this record. 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We're a community service of Santa Monica College. I want to thank you so much for tuning in. Thank you much for sticking along for the ride. Catch the program most weeknights, 10 to midnight. Also want to give a very special thanks to Mr. Jonathan Lowe, helping out in the studio this rainy Wednesday night, Southern California. Mr. Scott Silva, the man's coming up next. Connections till 3 a.m. Buenas noches.

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Thanks to Derek Rath for a fine hour and a half of music. We're going to take you right through till 3 with some of the same. 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

Sound of the Fatback Band there from 1980, the album called Hotbox. That was the title track on KCRW in Santa Monica at 89.9 FM, the community service of Santa Monica College. My name's Michael Hodge and the show's Stepping Out, the station, KCRW, as I said, that's going to bring back to the airwaves live and in living person, direct from Washington, D.C., the home of go-go music, none other than the incredible Joe Frank tonight. And not doing Joe Frank's theatre, but something else, so check it out at 10 o'clock. And really a great guy back on the airwaves here. Started the show today with Fine Young Cannibals from their fine debut album, simply called Fine Young Cannibals. The track we heard is Time Isn't Kind. After that, we heard Hot Pursuit from the Skipworth and Turner album, not about to be released in this country, dropped by Ireland or Fourth and Broadway. We heard Hot Pursuit, side two, track one, and just arrived hot in the studio from London this week. After that, General Public, who put on a great show last night at the Universal Amphitheatre. Hot Your Call, ranking Roger on fine form, must be one of the greatest performers of nowadays, and glad to hear they're back in the studio putting together a new album. That one, I see, came out in 1984. After that, Arrow, Hot Hot Hot from Celluloid Records, finished up with a Fatback Band. With you till three, bringing you the best of this kind of music. It's Ken Booth from an old Studio One album called Puppet on a String.

Sound of Jocelyn Brown there, finishing up that set of music. Started off with Ken Booth, Mr. Rocksteady, the number one studio. From Studio One in Jamaica, Ken Booth did Puppet on a String. After that, we heard from Annie Whitehead in London doing Alien Style from her album called Annie Whitehead Mix Up. And that's released on Paladin Records. Distributed by Virgin in London, and I'm not sure if anybody in town has that, but try the usual places. After that, we heard Neon Moon, Jar Wobble and Ollie Marland do Love Mystery instrumental version from their album called Neon Moon. Then we heard from the great Pablo Lupedica Portos, a new album just put out by Globestar Records in London. Not really called anything. Oh, called Pablo, excuse me. And we heard a track called Na Mituni, second track on side one. Just four tracks on this album. Pablo being one of the great names in Zion dance music, or as it now seems to be called, Sukus. And finished up with the Funhouse mix of a record that's doing well on the funk charts. Love's Gonna Get You by Jocelyn Brown. Jelly Bean Benitez production. They're released on Warner Brothers Records this country. My name is Michael Hodgson. The show is stepping out with you for another 35 minutes till Cece Smith comes in and gives us her inimitable blend of African music. Going to start the next set of sounds with a track from an album called by a band called The Happy End called There's Nothing Quite Like Money. And last time I played this record, not this track, but this record, I got a very upset phone call. I'm going to play a different track this time called Hasta Siempre. And it's written by Carlos Pueblo. And The Happy End are formed in 1983. They're about a 24-piece band. And it's all the music they do is political. And I really like this stuff, but if anybody has any comments on it, I'd love to hear from them. This is from Latin America, and it's called Hasta Siembra, Comandante Che.

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You're listening to KCRW in Santa Monica at 89.9 FM, a community service of Santa Monica College. My name's Michael Hutchinson with you for the next 1 hour and 54 minutes, taking us up to the African beat at 2 o'clock with some sounds to liven up your Saturday. Got a whole pile of new 12 inches in from London, from Texas Records, and from various other sources. Some albums to give away, some taste of James Brown and Ebenezer Obey, a little bit more to put you in the mood for music that's coming up live in

you really want to get into it, turn the radio way up. Sound of Wally Badaroo, a hit 12-inch on the London scene. On Fulton Broadway Records, this is called Chief Inspector.

The sound of Edwin Starr there on the Motown label, or the Tamla Motown label as it was called in England, 25 Miles, and that record was a huge favourite in a club I played in many years ago now. Anyway, we started the first set of music today on Steppin' Out with Wally Badarou, a man who whose greatest claim to fame so far has been that he put the soundtrack together for a film that maybe one day is actually going to be released, called Countryman. It was going to be released originally by Island Alive, but that no longer exists. Same people that put out Stop Making Sense. After that, we also heard from Island Records' Trouble Funk 12-inch version of Still Smoking from the film Good to Go, upcoming film about the go-go music scene in Washington, D.C. After that, we heard Thomas Mfumo, his number one album in Zimbabwe, called Mr. Africa. We heard a track called Juanita, and that's put out by Earthworks Records out of London, and we finished up with Edwin Starr. As I said before, if you're enjoying the show, turn it up. My name is Michael Hodgson. The show is not Late Night Notes anymore. The show's Steppin' Out, and we're going to step further out with the new 12-inch from Sade called Sweetest Taboo.